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1: I know life gets stressful, especially towards the end of summer and the start of a new school year. 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
1: It's McCabe, and I'm sure the TSA sees a lot of weird things at the airport. Nothing as weird as this. Somebody tried to go to the Alabama Gulf Shores International Airport with stolen cannonballs in their checked luggage. They stole them from nearby Fort Morgan.

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1: Through the month of August, you can get a massive bucket of iced coffee at some Dunkin's. I've been trying to find this. They released it, I think, last summer. Very limited. 48 ounces of iced

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1: McCabe, the survey says 73% of people aren't doing things on the weekend literally just because it's too expensive now. Which makes sense. I don't know why that's new news. I would rather pay $0 to sit and chill.

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Something to look out for next time you're traveling. Microsoft is warning that there are fake hotel Wi-Fi pages that are literally just designed to steal your information. So if you're like at the hotel and it says, oh, hotel Wi-Fi, make sure it's the official one and not like a decoy Wi-Fi.

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1: This is something like you would see in a movie. There's a guy from California who was out drifting at sea for 30 days. That's right. His boat just ran out of fuel. He survived on the condensation water, oatmeal, and fish.

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1: So college kids keep using AI for tests somehow. So there's a professor who's going viral because he put this hidden word in the text of the exam. Madagascar. He's put it somewhere in the middle. And it completely destroyed all of the AI answers that people gave. So, like, I think half of the class failed.

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1: This is something like you would see in a movie. There's a guy from California who was out drifting at sea for 30 days. That's right. His boat just ran out of fuel. He survived on the condensation water, oatmeal.

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1: McCabe, did you see Olive Garden is giving away never-ending pasta passes? 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
1: The survey says that 3 in 4 Americans don't have enough money to handle like a financial setback. 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
1: It's McCabe. 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You can lease them from Apple. 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

Des Moines' number one hit music station, 107.5 KISS FM. And Swifties, she did it for us here on the new hit list with this new Taylor Swift that dropped this weekend. It's called Patient Zero.

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On the new hit list, I'm Crystal Rosas, giggling while Steve Lacy was sharing a story of how a drunk girl mistook him for Frank Ocean. I think they could be cousins. Steve Lacy, oh yeah.

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1: 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Adela's known for having straightforward, blunt lyrics. She says it's due to her Slavic background. Adela in LA.

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On the new hit list, what part of the world has Alyssa Grace been gracing? She's been doing shows in London this weekend. I'm Crystal Rosas. Here she is with Bloodstream.

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Thanks for hanging out tonight on the new hit list. I'm back tomorrow night. Till then, at La Crystal Rosas, this new Karol G and Bruno Mars is called Still. Mwah.

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1: How we living? It's Rach. And we got your national holidays coming right up after new Dominic Fike called Baby Doll. So let's get to it. 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
1: Oh, my Ella fellas out there. 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Just

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1: How we doing? It's Rach. On this fine Tuesday, I give you some national holidays to celebrate to get you through the armpit of the week, in my opinion. It's coming up next.

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1: 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It's Rach with a new Ariana Grande to help you kickstart your Tuesday morning. 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
1: How we doing? It's Rach. Let's get to it. We got Zara Larsson here, who was a part of the iHeartRadio Jingle Ball Tour last year. 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
1: How we doing? It's Rach. And in case you missed it, the iHeartRadio Jingle Ball lineup has officially been announced as of last Friday. And if you want to see who's on the lineup in a town near you, you can get the full list of all the details right now at iHeart.com.

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1: Hey, I want to bring up something, and I don't want to make anyone uncomfortable, but you know what? Making people uncomfortable is so much fun. Let's try it out, shall
2: Yay.
1: We?
2: Yeah.
1: Do you have an issue with people who come up to you, look you in the eye, and say, hey, how come you don't follow me on Instagram?
2: Yes.
1: This happened to Gandhi yesterday. We're having a conversation about it.
2: Yeah.
1: So point blank, someone walks up to you and someone you work with.
2: Yes.
1: A good friend of ours.
2: Well, here's the thing. A good friend of all of yours. I don't know this person that well, but very nice person. So before this person said hello, it was a, hey, why don't you follow me on Instagram? Which is a conversation that is had every time I see them. And there are a couple people in the building who do that all the time. And it's not one, I'll then give them the courtesy follow and then unfollow later. But it's one of those questions that I'm like, wait, what is this about? Do people really care that much? I didn't think it was a big deal. Like, if we don't know each other, what's the point of the right. follow? I mean, it's not like certain celebrities who I stalk. Okay, sure. But real life people, I don't really see the need. And I think that it's kind of just a lose-lose conversation as soon as it starts.
1: Well, okay. I see your point of view. Now, this person you're talking about who we work with, we've known for years. He's a very dear friend, a very sweet guy.
2: Yeah.
1: And of course we follow him, you know?
2: Yeah.
1: But I see you don't know him that well. But the fact is he kind of cornered you.
2: Oh, yeah.
1: And then we had this conversation in the room during the song a minute ago. And then Scary says, I totally get it. I would be very offended as well if you didn't follow me.
3: Well, it's more of like,

0: Your posts drive me nuts.
1: But
0: I can't.
1: I'm team follow back. I follow you, you follow me. What the hell's going
2: no,
1: on?
2: No, but
1: here?
2: See, that's not the way it works.
3: Right.
2: And furthermore, like, Scary, if you approach someone and you say, hey, why don't you follow me? And then they tell you, oh, I don't like your posts or something that you did offended me or whatever it is. Are you going to change your life so that one person follows you back?
1: Well, maybe I become a better person. Maybe I'm like, you know what? I'm taking
2: what?
1: Under advice.
2: What?
0: Scary. Yeah. Scary, I'm going to say something, and it's really very kind.
1: What's up?
0: You're a wonderful person.
2: Mm-hmm.
0: I wouldn't want you to change anything about your life because someone doesn't follow you on Instagram. What the hell is
3: and
0: that?
3: And would this be something that like really bugged you that much that you would think about it that much?
0: It does. He thinks about it all the time.
3: That's
0: Danielle.
3: Crazy
0: I didn't know until
1: some
0: now.
1: Some people have, you know, they take social media a little bit more seriously. I know I a lot so. Of people who take would take offense to it. You know,
2: he says for a friend.
1: I'm speaking for a lot of people, not just me.
3: Friend.
1: No, I think it's a human. It's a human thing. I don't know.
0: Look, I think we all agree. We love you. You know we love you.
2: Love you.
0: We don't have to prove it by following you on Instagram.
1: So you're gonna refollow me or?
0: I don't. I haven't followed you in years.
3: Yeah,
0: I don't
3: me
0: even know what
3: either.
0: You're talking about.
1: Oh my god, I can't believe this. You're my own friend. You're my flesh and blood.
2: Right, but that's the point, right? We all love you. We love you.
3: Yeah.
2: Okay. You shouldn't change anything for us. But if we don't want to see what you post on Instagram because it's like you at the Jersey Shore every day, like, yeah, fist pumping, then why does that mean that we don't love you? We still love you. I just don't want to see that.
0: Exactly.
1: I'm just 27 years we've worked together, Danielle. I can't believe you.
0: Just keep in mind, I think just Instagram means different things to different people. I think that's what we're getting at here.
3: Right. Yeah.
0: You find Instagram acceptance to be very important, an important part of your relationship with people. We don't.
2: No, exactly. Not a thing.
1: It sounds trite.
3: One of
1: I know,
3: these things is not well, okay, like well, the
0: just,
3: other.
0: Just think about that for a second. Let's go talk to Jasmine on line 20. Let's get a perspective from someone who's not in the room. Hey, Jasmine, welcome to the show. You hear what's going on, but scary, right?
4: Yes. Oh, my gosh. I'm so excited. Good morning.
2: Good morning.
0: We're excited you're here. So, Jasmine, you have a few people at work you consider your friends, but you don't follow them. How is that possible? According to Scary, it's not. Either you are friends and you follow, or you're not friends and you don't follow.
4: So I'm a teacher. I work in a school, and there's some things about your personal life that I just don't need to know. There's some things about my personal life that I don't want them to know. So I just don't follow people who I don't need to know that stuff about.
0: Right. Okay. So, see, Scary, but you like them professionally. These are professional friends that you don't follow and they don't follow you, right?
4: Absolutely. They are professional friends. I do like them very much, but I just don't need to know about your personal life.
2: Right.
0: There you go.
1: Wow.
0: See, Scary? You don't have to share everything about your personal life with everyone.
1: I know.
4: Yeah.
2: It has nothing to do with real life and real love. Nothing.
3: Right.
0: Mm-hmm.
2: It's all fake.
0: It's a picture of meatloaf.
2: Yeah.
0: You know what I'm saying? It's the tacos you had for dinner.
3: Yeah.
0: It's really...
1: Wow.
0: Anyway, well, look, Jasmine, thank you for listening to us. I hope you have a great day, okay?
4: Thank you. I love you guys so much.
2: Love
4: thank
2: you, too.
4: You so much. Bye.
0: Thank
2: follow
0: you.
2: Us on
0: thank
2: Instagram
0: you.
2: If you love
0: make sure you
2: us.
0: Follow me on Insta if you really truly love us. Someone just sent a text and it says, Scary is really two teenage girls in a man's suit.
1: I don't know.
0: It's okay, Scary. We
1: I
0: love
1: probably
0: you.
1: Shouldn't put so much emphasis on it, but
0: no, Scary, you know what? Since I love you, I'm going to follow you. Hold on, let me
1: thank
0: go to Instagram.
1: You. I can't believe you don't follow
0: unless
1: me.
0: Unless you block me.
1: I've never
0: which
1: done
0: is,
1: that.
0: Which is fine. You can block me. I'm totally fine with being blocked.
1: I follow you. I like all your posts.
0: Follow back. But I know, but you know what? The difference is I haven't posted...
3: No, I'm still on the fence about following you. I'll get back to you.
2: I'm on the fence as well.
1: Me?
2: But Scary, aren't you notorious for following and unfollowing people all the time? Does that mean you don't love them?
1: No, that's not true. There's only 7,500 slots. So when it comes to listeners,
3: how do you know that?
1: I like to put the listeners on a rotation. If they follow me,
3: I don't
1: I'll
3: even
1: follow,
3: know that.
1: I'll follow them back.
3: There
1: but
3: are.
1: I kind of check in on them.
0: It's
1: see
0: so
1: what's
0: where
1: going
0: he
1: on.
0: Has he has a system. This is the whole thing. It's just you put so much thought into Instagram. I don't have that much thought for my entire life.
1: Oh, so
3: right.
1: You didn't know that you could only do a max follow of 7,500 people.
3: No idea.
0: I follow like 1,000 people.
2: Yeah.
1: I tried to follow the whole world back, and Instagram.
0: All right. Okay. This is just, I'm sorry. I'm just.
3: Wow.
0: This is numbing this to is my
2: hilarious.
0: Brain. I can't handle any of this.
5: Got a story for us?
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5: Okay.
6: That's where he and I have sex and then he disappears.
5: Oh! Call us 1-800-242-0100. 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
3: Next. Hey, Alfie. What can I get for you?
4: Hey, Nora. Just a nice latte, please. How was your weekend?
3: Not bad, thanks. Mainly working here. You?
4: Me? Well, I was battling gods in the afterlife realm, and after lunch, I fought mercenaries. Ooh, could I get oat milk with that latte, please?
3: Yeah, of course.
4: And then Sunday was mostly fighting supervillains. So a pretty chill weekend. Ooh, and I'll grab an almond croissant, too.
3: Wait, what? That didn't actually happen, right?
4: It happens on PS5.
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10: Duran phone tap.
11: Daniel gives great phone tap.
10: Thanks.
11: What do you have today?
10: All right, so Liz and Malik have been married for a while. She's about to turn 40, and she wanted this really exclusive Gucci handbag. So Malik has been putting the handbag on layaway. He found a boutique that would do that for him.
11: Cool.
10: So she knows about it, but she's like, why don't you just call and mess with him a little bit? Because, yeah. That's
11: right.
10: What we did.
11: Let's see what happens in Daniel's phone tap.
12: Hello?
10: Yes, hi. I'm looking for Malik.
12: This is him. Who's this?
10: Hey, Malik. This is Savannah. I'm calling from Rosie. How are you?
12: Hey. How you doing?
10: I'm calling about your beautiful bag, the one that you put away for your wife.
12: Yeah. I got more papers. I'm going to get it.
10: Yeah, about that. Somebody came in this morning, and they paid it in full, and so they took the bag home with them.
12: Okay, well, right. Well, y'all got another bag, right?
10: That was an exclusive, and we don't have another one like it, so I'm calling to tell you we can get you something different.
12: Y'all know I wanted that bag. I don't understand what you're saying. You gave my bag away. I've been paying for that. I thought that was my bag.
10: Yeah, well, it's not really your bag until you pay for it, like, you know, in full. And so somebody came in this morning, and they had a lot of money, and they paid for it in full, and so, like, they took it.
12: What? Listen, you know that's for my wife's birthday.
10: Well, here's the thing. The person that bought the bag is going to, like, wear it out where we'll probably see it in, like, InStyle magazine or something.
12: I don't give a if they feature it in the Source magazine.
10: Well, if your wife is going to be doing is going to the playground to pick up the kids, and that's, you know.
12: What are you talking about? Yeah, I signed the paper for that thing. How y'all just gonna let somebody come in and take my bag? I've done layaway before with Kmart, everything. Ain't nobody.
10: Malik, this isn't Kmart. This is Ishtu.
12: My wife wanted that bag. That was the bag that she wanted. That's the bag that she had her eyes on.
10: I want $1 million and I'm not gonna get that.
12: You're being very condescending. Like all that smart talk, you're being very disrespectful. I'm on my way down there.
10: If you get her something else just as expensive, she's gonna think, oh, my husband's wonderful. She's not gonna know the difference.
12: I had one more payment left and the bag would have been mine. What are you talking about? I was coming down in a couple days to come down and make that one payment. What the f*** are you talking about?
10: Oh, well, one payment is not paid for. And when somebody comes in and pays in full, I got to give them the bag.
12: If that's the case, why the hell do you have a program where I can make payments?
10: Well, because most of the time somebody doesn't come in and take the bag. But this time it just happened.
12: So you're telling me I've been coming here for months and months as a waste of time and somebody can come in here and just take my bag?
10: I can still, Malik, I can still help you find something.
12: I don't want anything else. Why can't you just listen to me? That's the bag that she wanted. I don't want nothing else. You know what? Listen, I don't even want to rap no more. I'm coming down there and you better have my money. I swear to God. Yeah.
1: You okay?
12: Yeah, I'm all right. People are stressing me out. Let me tell you something. I tried to get that bag, and that bag that store gave away the bag.
1: Oh, so you're getting it for me? Oh my God, you're getting it for me. I can't.
12: I have a whole lot more to it. I will explain it to you. That's what I'm saying. I got to go down here and handle business and cut some people out on the real. But that store is full of shit. They gave the bag away.
1: Why didn't you just pay for it? You didn't pay for it? Why didn't you just pay for it?
12: I was making payments. I've been making payments on that bag for months, and they're going to give the bag away to somebody.
1: No.
12: They gave the bag. That's man, Gucci, and that store, and that bag.
1: Why didn't you just buy it then?
12: Liz, I was buying. I had one more payment left. I went down there 8 times. I've been putting money on that bag.
1: Let's go down and pay it, and then you have the bag, right?
12: Liz, are you freaking listening to me? Somebody came in there and bought the bag, and they talking about there's only one bag left, and that's it. You don't want a coach bag? No, coach bags are much better than Gucci. Hello? Yo, that's funny. You don't want a coach bag?
10: This is Danielle Monaro from Elvis Duran and the Morning Show, and you got phone tapped. Your bag is still there.
12: Liz.
1: I played a phone tap on you and Elvis Duran.
12: Yo, I swear to God, you kidding me.
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4: So, you know, years and years ago, we used to have this event that we threw from time to time called the Meat Market. Way before you were here, Gandhi, long, long time ago, before you, Nate, actually.
5: Yeah.
4: And so at these meat market get-togethers, we would meet at Webster Hall or some other huge place, a venue in New York City, and we would invite people to come to meet other people, single people. And, of course, you know, a couple of married creepers got in there. And
9: That's right.
4: But we always wondered, like, God, those many years ago, did they ever work? Did anyone ever meet anyone at our meat market? We would play games and introduce people, and it was a very fun time.
9: That
4: was years ago. We stopped doing them. The other day, Scary was on, I think, X, and he saw a listener post his entrance badge number on social media from all those years ago. His name is Joel. We got in touch with him. You want to meet him?
5: Yeah!
4: Here's Joel. Hi, Joel. Welcome to the show. How are you?
18: What's happening? How we doing?
4: We're doing okay. So this is wild. You came to our meat market at Webster Hall, 25 years ago?
18: Oh, yeah. It was a bunch of guys from Hoboken. We were saying, what to do tonight? And we were always listening to you guys. And like, let's try this meat market thing out.
4: So you show up with your your bros, and you put on your registration, your tag with the big number.
9: Yeah.
4: Do you remember what your number was? What number were you?
18: I was number 855. We were featured in the catalog because it was a meat market, so they called it the catalog.
9: That's right.
4: The catalog.
5: The catalog.
9: Oh,
5: that's hilarious. Yes,
9: what was in the catalog? It was like a description of you, right? Like what your likes or
18: something. Yeah, it all said, I believe, it was like what your likes. It was mountain biking and cooking, and some of my friends had some stuff I really can't say, but it was a fun time. It was definitely cool.
9: So okay, it was right. Like a pamphlet of Tinder profiles.
19: Yeah, basically.
5: All like, the women would get it as soon as they entered the meat market.
9: Yeah, I love
20: was
9: this.
20: That many people? 800 and
9: people. Oh, thousands. Oh, yeah. Over 1,000 would come.
5: That's just the
18: sometimes,
5: men.
18: Yeah.
4: Sometimes we do it outside at what was then known as South Street Seaport. We did one there.
9: Insane.
4: That's where Scary yelled at the guy playing the game who was using his hands and wasn't supposed to. And he started screaming, no hands, no hands, and realized the guy had no hands.
9: Yeah.
4: Remember
9: that?
5: Yeah, yeah.
9: That
5: was bad.
4: Anyway, so Joel was there, and so the night starts going. We're up on stage, you know, being hey, everybody. But you met someone. How did you meet Diane?
18: So we were dancing. Me and the guys just hanging out. When I think people still dance at clubs, but back then I was wearing a tag, and I believe Scary and Greg and Cubby were giving away a trip to Hawaii. And this blonde girl walked up to me and says, "I want to go to Hawaii." I said, "I'll take you." And then we just started dancing, and at the end of the night, we had a kiss goodbye, and I just told her not to wait the 3 days to call me.
4: Yeah, and then what happened? Tell us more. Keep going.
18: Then I was so drunk that night, I don't remember what she looked like, so when she came to my apartment in Hoboken, I was praying that she was good-looking. So, I looked over the stairs when she was coming up to the second floor, I was like, oh, thank God.
4: This is good. Now, you got to keep in mind, this happened 25 years ago. So, what did you take Diane to Hawaii?
18: We did go to Hawaii. Yep, we did. Okay. We went to three islands, and we had a great time, and got married. Oh. We have two beautiful children.
5: Holy cow.
18: We're going on 23 years of marriage.
4: Wow. Are the kids still living with you?
18: I remember that.
4: You and Diane still have the kids in the house, or are they done?
18: No, we have two dogs in the house. We are empty nesters. I have a son going to the University of Florida.
9: Wow.
18: He's a gator, and my daughter is at Coastal Carolina. So,
9: whoa.
18: 18 and a 20-year-old. Amazing.
9: That's insane.
4: All because of our silly little meat market. Look at that. That's awesome.
9: Elvis Duran Show babies.
4: There you go. Wow. So I must assume that more people who met at these events got together as well. You know, maybe they didn't turn out as happy as you guys, but that's crazy. That's how long we've been around, guys.
9: That's so
4: a long time.
18: Yeah. What was that thing when people celebrating anniversaries on D100? What'd you always say? And they never had a fight, right?
4: They never had a fight. Well, yeah, we stopped saying that because we just assumed that everyone's had a fight.
18: Oh yeah, absolutely.
9: When you guys have a fight, do you blame Elvis?
4: Oh, stop.
18: Nah. It's easier to blame Skeery.
4: Yeah, he's the one. He was down in the pit getting them together.
9: Wow.
4: That is so crazy. So, any questions for Joel? This is awesome.
5: Did you invite anybody from the show to your wedding?
18: I believe Skeery was at my wedding.
5: I was at his wedding.
9: Wow. Yeah.
4: Oh, you were?
5: We actually became close as a result of this.
9: Oh, so this is your friend?
5: I haven't spoken to him in a long, long time. He just reached out to us on X that today's the day. So I haven't seen Joel in years and years, but I did end up going to his wedding.
9: Wow. Yeah.
5: I don't know if Greg T went as well, but yeah. But yeah, it was fun.
9: That's awesome.
4: See, there are good things that have come out of this awful, awful show.
9: Do you know that when my parents met, my dad was drunk and he didn't remember what my mom looked like either. He found a piece of paper in his like wallet or something and he's like, oh, I think I probably should call this person. And they wound up calling and then, yeah.
5: No way.
9: Uh-huh. Yeah.
4: Yeah, the way people meet. I know our friend Akile is married to Renita. He met her by knocking on the wrong door one day.
9: Oh, wow.
4: And now they're married with three kids.
18: Awesome.
9: So see, Nate, there's a hope for you. Can we bring this event back?
5: Oh, it was a great event.
19: I think this is a fantastic idea.
9: Yeah. Let's do it.
18: Yeah.
5: Joel found the love of his life, for God's sake.
9: He did.
4: What were you going to say, Joel? What was that?
18: Vitamin C was performing. That was that one song.
5: Vitamin C!
4: Oh, what was that song? Something about school.
5: We'll remember now how the graduation song.
9: Oh, yeah.
4: Okay.
18: There you go.
4: Vitamin C. Wow. We had some real clunkers at some of those shows. I'm not saying she's a clunker. Yeah, Gandhi.
20: I just think now's the time to bring it back because people are lonelier than they've ever been. Yeah. Everybody complains about dating apps and how terrible they are, and it's impossible to find somebody. You just want to know about that chemistry when you're face to face. Now's the time. Let's do it. But everything was new again.
5: What people have to actually communicate with one another, because everyone's always looking at their phones. It's a different time.
20: No phones. Lock them up in those bags.
19: You may be interested. I found a lot of younger people aren't even trying the apps. They've already given up on the dating apps.
9: Wow.
19: So they want to just meet somebody like at a meat market.
9: I'd rather do blind date dinners. That was so much fun when we did that.
4: I got scared doing the blind date dinners and the meat markets. I was afraid someone was going to take someone out on a date and like they'll find them in a closet dead.
9: So I was like, oh,
4: thank God you didn't kill your wife, Diane. I'm so happy about that.
18: No. That would cost me too much.
4: Wow. Things have changed so much since then. So maybe we can try to apply this. Maybe the blind date dinners were interesting. Some of the, but when you had it en masse like we did with these thousands of people that came to these events, that was a big thing.
9: Because I don't know if we even, did we even vet anybody back then?
5: No.
9: Like we didn't, I think it was just sign up and show up. That's what it was.
4: Yeah, show up.
9: That was it.
4: Come on, psycho killers, let's have a party.
9: Right, that's basically what it was.
4: Anyway, well, Joel, thanks for sharing that with us. And please give Diane our best and our congratulations to 25 years together. And you met at our meat market. I love that. Thank you, Joel. That's awesome.
18: Thank you, guys. You're the best.
4: Have a great day. Take it easy.
21: Elvis Duran.
9: Oh, yeah.
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17: Portions of this program were pre-recorded.
19: Yes, yes. I'm a mess.
20: You know, so, what that's all about.
1: Half of our show is a big drunken mess today.
34: Come again?
1: You know we're on the radio. We're doing a show, right?
34: Oh, I want to vomit.
1: Oh, God.
35: I love you guys so much.
19: But I like myself like this. I like myself like this.
17: This is Elvis Duran and the Morning Show.
1: Oh, God. You know what? Come in here. Hang out with my friends. I don't want to start the day in the negative.
9: Uh-oh.
1: Scary, we need to start the show with Madonna.
9: Yeah.
1: As you prepare to make your apology for what you said yesterday.
9: Oh.
1: What did you say yesterday?
9: Oh,
1: you said she was not deserving of any VMAs. It should have been called the Video Madonna Awards.
9: Yeah.
1: She's, you know.
9: Ooh, yeah. You pissed some people
1: you
9: off.
1: You did. And I'm getting yelled at it. I'm getting yelled at for it. People are doing that stupid do better bull crap with me.
9: Ooh.
1: I didn't do anything. I love Madonna.
36: You did not. You love Madonna.
9: Is it Do Better Duran? Is that
1: what it is? Yeah. So Scary's like,
4: I think she shouldn't have won anything. She didn't deserve anything. There were artists better than her. I will die on that hill. I said, great, but you're on my friggin' hill.
9: Oh, yeah.
4: Go find another hill. Go die on another hill.
7: Okay, I want to play some Madonna, some old school Madonna. What do you hear? Material Girl?
4: I don't know. Pull up the Madonna page. Seriously. Look, you know, you have your opinion. I get it, but wow.
9: Wow.
4: You didn't leave any room for anyone else to have an opinion on that one. All right, Borderline. I don't know.
9: Oh, Borderline sounds nice.
4: Lucky Star.
9: Oh,
4: let me go through the hundreds of number one hits.
9: How about Like a Virgin?
4: Like a Virgin.
7: Like a Prayer.
4: Like a Prayer. Like a Virgin. Ray of Light is always something more modern. Put Ray of Light in there. There, right there. Here. Is that the right... I don't know. Okay, let's play this one.
8: Scary should do an apology dance to this song.
4: Oh, you know what? He doesn't. You should do a Ray of Light apology.
9: What? MTV Video Music Awards had the largest audience they've had in a very long time. Well, with Madonna winning all those awards.
4: There you go. And one of those viewers was Scary. Go figure. Is today National Coffee Day?
9: Is it?
4: Is it National Do Better Day?
8: Oh, God.
4: Oh, dear Lord, help us.

0: something's going on here. We're talking about the MTV Video Music Awards 2 days in a row. When's the last time that happened?
1: Exactly. There you go.
2: They did something right.
1: Yeah, she was the move.
0: There you go. All right, Scary. Yeah. Is there something you want to... Look, let me be very clear. All the awards that Madonna won, I don't think she should have won all of those. Right. And that's my opinion. Doesn't mean I don't like her. I love Madonna.
1: Yeah.
0: But I think in those categories, some of those categories, it seems kind of strange.
3: My thoughts is there were better people in the current landscape that were suited for those awards, especially, let's see.
0: I know, but can't this argument always be made about every single award for sure. Category?
3: Every year. I'm sorry you got dragged into this with me. That's the only thing I'm sorry
1: But Scary, you're also not thinking that she's in a whole different category than you're used to even really knowing a lot about. That whole dance category thing that she did. I don't think you're up on that as much as, you know, other people.
0: But you know what? Yeah, no, she has a massive, massive, massive track record of number one dance hits.
1: Yeah.
0: Without doubt.
1: Right.
0: He's saying that in some of these categories at the VMAs, there were new artists with new music out that probably, in his opinion, deserve better.
3: Had a better year.
0: But I'm getting yelled at.
1: Like artists of the year.
0: People are yelling at me. But a lot of people are agreeing with you. But keep in mind, some of those categories, I don't know. You know, that's why we should play Holiday by Madonna. By Madonna. I know our first caller of the day is Courtney. Can you hold on just one more minute? I'm sorry, we're having to sort this out. Can you hang with me?
4: Yeah.
0: Okay. Oh, good. I love that. How do you feel about Madonna? You like Madonna?
4: I do.
0: Oh, good. Well, this song's for you, Courtney.

0: time, Madonna.
1: I would do anything if she walked through that door right now.
2: That would be amazing.
1: She would look around. Some guy named Scary. I need to speak with Scary, please. I'll hold.
3: We need to have a chat.
1: Anyway, so there you have it. We'll get back to that later. Yeah, people texting in. Nah, who cares? Today's the final round of voting in Fat Bear Week.
2: This is a big deal.
1: It is a big deal.
2: Yes.
1: Why are we not talking about the fat bears?
2: I would love to talk about the fat bears.
1: I mean, this is it. I mean, yeah. It's time for one to win.
2: We're going to find out who the biggest chonk of all the chonks is at Katmai Park. Can't wait.
1: What about that bear in front of my house?
2: Oh, not even a contender. You got to see these fat bears.
3: Oh, I'm mistaken as to what I thought we were talking about.
1: We're not talking about... No, it's not gay men.
3: Okay, sorry. Oh.
1: It's actual bears.
3: High five, Froggy.
4: Yeah.
3: I thought we were talking about
4: me
3: gay
4: too.
3: Men.
1: There you go. All right.
3: Sorry, guys.
1: Hey, Courtney, our first caller of the day. Hey, Courtney, thank you. We had to sort some stuff out. Thank you for holding for so long. You're the best.
5: No problem. Hi, lovelies.
1: Well, hello. It's Courtney. Hey, everyone. It's Courtney.
3: Hi, Courtney.
2: Hello, Courtney.
1: So, we are keeping you company on your commute. You take about an hour to get to work every day?
5: About an hour and 10 every day. Yeah.
1: Yeah, that's a long commute. I'm so sorry you have to be stuck with us for an hour.
5: I love it. You guys are a wonderful start to my morning.
1: Aww. Even Scary?
5: Yes.
1: Even Scary.
5: All of you.
1: Hey, so... what's waiting for you on the other end of your commute? Is it a job that you like? Is it people that you love hanging out with?
5: It is a wonderful job. I love it. I left my previous job when I found this job, actually listening to you guys on the radio with my sister.
1: Yeah, okay.
5: We used to both commute to our old job together.
1: Oh. Well, that's the thing. If you're going to commute for an hour and 10 minutes every day, it better be to people that you like to hang out with.
3: Yeah.
5: I love it. I just got a new position recently.
1: Mm-hmm.
5: And it is with a bunch of wonderful, lovely people. So
1: look at that.
5: It is fantastic.
1: You know, so as you say that, there are so many people that are walking out the door and hopping in the car and driving to work, and they're not living that same life as you. They're going to a place that's you know, not that titillating and tantalizing. Yeah. You know,
3: we're sorry.
5: I've been there. I've done that, and like I said, I found my new job and. It's wonderful. I've been here a little over 2 years, and it's fantastic.
3: Oh, that's awesome.
1: Are you in the groove? I should play Into the Groove by Madonna.
5: Oh, God.
1: I like that. Do you live in New Ringgold, Pennsylvania?
5: I do.
1: What's
5: that? I commute to Harrisburg Monday through Friday.
3: Oh, wow.
1: You're living on your own island out there. La Isla Bonita.
5: I am.
1: It's a beautiful island.
5: Nice little home in the countryside. Great.
3: Oh
1: wow. See, you're living the life. Hey, what do we have for our friend Courtney?
4: It's the Elvis Duran in the Morning Show hoodie on the way, thanks to Hackensack Meridian Health.
1: Here he comes.
5: Beautiful. Thank you, guys.
1: Well, thank you. And congratulations on a great life. I love that people are out there. We have a few listeners that are happy.
3: Yeah. Mm-hmm.
1: So there, we found one. We got a happy one on line one. Hold on, Courtney. Is it a hoodie? You have a hoodie?
4: Hoodie
1: on the way.
3: Woo!
1: I like that. Let's get into the three things we need to know from Gandhi and get on with our day. You ready to go?
2: I am ready.
1: Let's do it.
2: All right. Former special counsel Jack Smith is set to testify before the Senate Judiciary Committee in what's expected to be a contentious session today. Republicans have long maintained that Smith used possibly illegal tactics while investigating President Trump's alleged efforts to challenge the results of the 2020 election. In fact, Judiciary Chairman Senator Chuck Grassley of Iowa has already said Smith must answer for what he did to hundreds of Republican groups and individuals. Grassley maintains Smith unconstitutionally subpoenaed phone records of more than a dozen Republican members of Congress. Speaking of trials and other things that are going to be contentious today, Lindsay Clancy expected to be back in court. We know she admitted to strangling her three children before trying to kill herself in 2023, but claimed in her trial she was suffering from postpartum psychosis. Her recent murder trial ended in a mistrial after jurors remained split 11-1, with one holdout juror insisting Clancy was guilty. The others concluded she was innocent by reason of insanity. Prosecutors are expected to announce whether they plan to retry Clancy or drop the case altogether. Clancy's attorney is expected to push for those charges against her to be dropped. And finally, Elvis, you asked about it earlier. It is National Coffee Day, a day to celebrate a drink most of us enjoy on a daily basis.
1: Pardon me, may I have a sip?
2: There he goes.
1: Okay.
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3: Wow.
2: If you are looking for a deal on a cup of coffee, you should have no problem finding one. Plenty of places are offering them, from Starbucks to Krispy Kreme, Dunkin', and 7-Eleven. You can get some free coffee today. And those are your three things.
1: And good morning, Froggy. How you feeling over there?
0: Beautiful, I'm good. Good morning.
1: Beautiful Tampa.
0: Yep.
1: There's a producer, Sam, at the end of the old table.
6: Good morning.
1: Ready for the day?
6: Oh, I am.
1: What about you? Daniel, you look delightful this evening.
3: Thank you. Thank you.
1: Let's go out for dinner.
3: All right.
1: And there's Senor Nate.
4: Oh, buenos dias.
1: And there's Scary. Hi, Scary.
7: Hi.
1: Hi. And Scotty B. Hi, Scotty.
8: Hi, good morning.
1: Mm-hmm. Mm-hmm. And Gandhi.
2: Hey. Good
1: morning, Gandhi.
2: How you doing?
1: Diamond.
9: Hi.
1: Why do you always look so scared when I scream your name?
9: I don't have headphones. I don't know where my headphones are.
1: Who stole Miss Thing's headphones?
3: This thing is not put together today. She admitted it this morning.
1: We'll find them.
3: She's a little tired.
1: All right, we've all gathered. I saw Garrett walking around, and Andrew's here. We got a house full.
3: Yeah.
1: Are you guys ready for your Tuesday?
10: Yeah.
1: All right.
11: You make us laugh. You make us smile.
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11: He's back. Look, he's at my front door. The bear. The bear's back. It's happening right now.
3: What's he doing?
11: This is live coverage of the bear. Right, look right there. Right.
3: Oh, damn.
13: What's he doing?
11: I don't know.
3: He's so cuddly looking, though.
11: No, well, I
13: bet he or she is soft and lovely. probably a friend.
11: I don't know. This bear's getting really... I think the bear lives at my house.
3: Oh.
11: Is there a chance the bear's living in my house? Is there a bear in my house?
13: Do you have a spare room?
27: Do you have a spare bear?
11: A spare bear. All right. I got to, this is happening. It's live. Live coverage from my house. Look at that.
13: Do you have the most delicious trash? Like, what do you think it is that's attracting
11: I can't keep trash out.
13: Right.
11: I can't keep the trash out because the bears will get into it.
3: That would drive me nuts.
11: And then last night was this little cat. That cat needs to get out of there.
13: I hope that the bear doesn't eat him.
11: Well, I don't think black bears eat cats.
13: I don't think so.
11: I don't think they do.
13: They might kill it. I don't know if they try to eat it.
11: Well, I think black bears, they usually are pretty timid and they run, right? Mm-hmm. If it's black.
13: Fight back.
11: Fight back.
13: Yes.
11: If it's brown, lay down. Mm-hmm.
27: Lay down.
11: If it's white, good night.
13: Yes.
11: Mm. Right? I love that. Live coverage from my house. Bears.
13: Wow. Does he get a name?
11: Yeah. No, I don't know.
28: Did you name it?
11: No.
27: Hold on, Elvis. If it's black, fight back. Could you see yourself trying to fight a bear? I mean, really. Picture that.
11: No.
13: I don't think they mean square up with it and like throw punches.
11: No. I think they mean to like make yourself look larger than life and start yelling. Start screaming.
13: Stand
11: at
13: up
11: it.
13: And yell.
3: I just want to say.
11: I'm going to give it a tune up.
3: When she. Who was here? What's the name of that lovely woman who was here the other day?
13: Dr. Ray Wynn Grant.
3: Yes. So she's explaining to us, you know, if it's this color, you do this. If it's that color, you do that. Do you really think if the bear is standing there, you're going to stand there for a minute and go, hold on, let me figure this out? Oh, if it's brown.
27: That's the same with
3: down.
27: Snakes. They're like, if it's. That's the same with snakes. Red touches yellow. It's a fellow. Red touches black. It's friend of Jack. Like, I don't have time to remember all that stuff. I just run.
3: To make it easier, guys.
11: I know. There's so many of these.
3: Seriously.
11: These life lessons using colors. What's the sailors? If it's the. Hello, I'm talking to you. If you're sailing.
13: Red sky at night.
11: Red sky at night.
29: Yeah. Sailor's delight. Red sky in morning. Sailor take warning.
11: Yeah, exactly.
3: Yeah.
11: I caught so much. My brain. I'm sailing. I got bears. I got snakes.
3: And if you're in danger, you're not stopping down to think about any of those things.
13: I feel like I would try to think about it. The biggest problem is some black bears are brown.
11: What?
13: Yeah, we learned that when we were in Yosemite. We were staring at a brown bear. They said, no, that's actually a black bear, but some of them are like a cinnamon brown.
3: Well, that doesn't help. That does not help.
13: Cinnamon brown.
11: I'm sorry. That bear is burnt cinnamon.
13: Mm-hmm. Gandhi hates it for more reasons now. Truly.
11: I want a nice caramel bear. I want a bear colored like you.
13: Oh, yeah.
11: A nice caramel bear.
13: I think that would be a definite brown bear.
11: All right. Let's get into the horoscopes. Producer Sam.
13: Hi.
11: My anxiety is just really high today because of this. red sky at night, sailor's delight.
13: Do you need your horoscope to calm down? Is that what you're saying?
11: Who are you doing them with?
13: The whitest bear in the room, Scotty B.
11: Oh, Scotty, there's a white bear.
30: Oh, yeah.
11: All right, let's go.
30: All right, if it's your birthday today, you share it with Halsey, Chrissy Metz, and Kevin Durant. Libra, a relationship that has felt slightly off balance, finds its footing today in a really natural way. Your day's a 9.
13: Scorpio, the armor is serving you, but it's also keeping out someone who genuinely wants to help. Your day's a 7.
30: Sagittarius, a bet you made on yourself pays off today in a way that quiets every doubt you had about it. Your day is an 8.
13: Capricorn, a career milestone lands today that is the direct result of years of showing up without complaint. Your day's a 10.
30: Aquarius, your independence is healthy, but right now it's reading as unavailable to someone who needs you present. Your day is a 6.
13: Hey, Pisces, lose yourself in something creative today and let it take you somewhere genuinely unexpected. Your day's an 8.
30: Aries, you go after something others hesitated on and it pays off exactly as you knew it would. Your day is a 9.
13: Taurus, the thing you're digging your heels in over is not worth the energy it is costing you, so just let go. Your day's a 6.
30: Gemini, too many things on the go causes something important to slip through the cracks today. Tighten up. Your day's a 5.
13: Hey, Cancer, checking in on someone you have not spoken to in a while turns into one of the better conversations you've had today. Your day's an 8.
30: My fellow Leos, a creative itch that has been nagging at you deserves some actual time today. Give it an hour and see what happens. Our day's a 7.
13: And finally, Virgo, the care you put into the details of something today makes all the difference in the final outcome. Your day's a 9, and those are your Tuesday morning horoscopes.
9: All right, Danielle, what do you have coming up?
3: We are going to talk about what's taken so long to find out who the Super Bowl halftime show person is, and Miley Cyrus is number 1.
9: Oh, she is?
3: Yeah.
9: How'd she do that?
3: You'll see.
9: Okay.
14: Elvis Duran.
9: Oh, here he is!
14: And the morning show.
9: It's cereal time. Let's talk about it. Grainberry. So many choices in that supermarket aisle with all those cereals. I mean, Scotty B, you're the cereal expert. I mean, how many different cereals are on an average cereal aisle?
30: I mean, hundreds. Literally hundreds.
9: Oversaturated.
30: Yes.
9: Yeah. Throw them all away and just focus on Grainberry. Right, Danielle?
3: Yeah. And you know what? It's not even breakfast always. I mean, yes, obviously cereal is great for breakfast, but it's not just for breakfast. It's a quick snack. Sometimes I throw some Grainberry in like a little Ziploc bag, throw it in my tote bag and take it with me and I have a snack for the day.
9: Throw it in there with that rotten banana.
3: My banana is beautiful.
9: Hey, so we have this connection with Grainberry through our friend Peter Harris. Peter and his family dedicated to creating great tasting, healthy foods. That's where Grainberry comes in. Isn't it great when you know the business owner? Mm-hmm. You have a different level of passion for what they do. And I tell you, Grainberry, Raisin Bran, that's my kick right now. I'm landing there. And we're heading toward the holidays, and it's becoming eating season. So why not start making some better choices now with Grainberry?
3: Yeah, and going back to Peter for a minute, when we got to talk to him, listening to him talk about creating the cereal with his dad, the passion in his voice, you could just tell he loves what he does, you know?
9: They do.
3: Yeah.
9: They do love what they do. Mm-hmm. And, you know, it's a better breakfast for you or wherever you want to put it on your calendar or on your clock.
3: Yeah.
9: Grainberry, pick it up today. It's in the cereal aisle. Look up. You'll see 5 or 6, 7 different flavors to try. It's Grainberry every day.
3: Yep.
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9: So now people are texting and saying, hey, I got a great idea. You should have a Name That Bear contest.
25: Oh, okay.
26: Oh, so like I'm thinking of a bear?
9: Yeah, I'm thinking of a bear. So you want to name the bear that's probably going to maul me.
26: Oh, no.
9: And have its way with me.
26: You think it'll maul you?
9: Nah, probably not, but still, it's still kind of scary.
26: Have its way with terrifying.
9: Okay, so name the bear. Big black bear.
26: Oh.
9: So, yeah, scary. What?
27: Claude.
26: Oh, I see what you're doing there.
9: Claude the bear.
27: Oh, I get it. I get it.
26: C-L-A-W-E-D? Yeah.
9: Yes.
26: Yeah.
9: Okay. Put that in the hopper. We'll see what we can do with that.
26: Baloo.
9: Baloo.
26: Baloo
9: bear?
26: Yeah, Baloo from the Jungle Book.
27: Oh, yeah.
26: It also means bear.
27: Yeah.
26: In Hindi. All of the animals in the Jungle Book were named for what they actually, the word is in Hindi.
9: Baloo?
26: Yeah, Baloo means bear.
9: See, that's sexier.
26: Yeah.
9: I have a sexy bear.
26: All right,
9: think it through. Yeah, Nate.
28: So I just put this in to chat GPT.
9: Oh, yes.
28: They suggested.
9: You just burned down a village to look up a bear name.
28: Barack Obama. Stephen Colbert.
9: Okay, well, we got things to think about.
28: Fuzz Lightyear.
9: Fuzz Lightyear.
26: Fuzz Lightyear.
9: All right. Let's.
28: Barry Manilow.
9: Okay, well, don't use them all now.
28: Okay.
9: Save them. Save them for your next act. All right, Danielle.
26: All right.
9: Where do you want to start? You want to start with Taylor Swift?
26: Were we talking about Taylor Swift?
9: I thought you said you were.
26: No.
28: Yeah.
26: Miley Cyrus.
9: Oh, God. Okay, we'll start with Miley Cyrus then.
26: Okay, so Miley Cyrus celebrated her first number one album in more than a decade. Tops the Billboard 200 chart. Her previous number one was in 2013. Ella Langley remains at number one on the Hot 100 with Choose in Texas. Her crossover song has topped the charts for 24 weeks, but we all know Taylor is going to take over that very, very soon. So there you go. Anne Hathaway is banned from appearing on the Hot Ones podcast due to doctor's orders. Otherwise, she would be there to promote the upcoming movie Verity. Anne Hathaway's character takes the Hot Ones challenge in the film. Now, Anne Hathaway is pregnant in real life, and the doctor said, if you go on Hot Ones, you might go into early labor. And I'm telling you.
9: You did that.
26: I did that. My sister made me Mexican food for dinner, and it was the hottest food I've ever had, and I went into early labor.
9: We all did.
26: Thank you. You all did.
9: We all went into labor that day.
26: You all did. So she took a rain check, and she hinted that she will be back for the movie, for the Aha Ones and another time. So we'll see. ESPN has the broadcast rights to Super Bowl 61 on Valentine's Day, and another Monday Night Football came and went without an announcement about the halftime performer. Now, normally, we get the halftime performer in the month of September. We're just a couple of days from October, guys, and we don't know who it's going to be. So people are saying it could be Miley. It could be Jay-Z. There's money on Bieber. There's money on Harry Styles, Sabrina Carpenter, Taylor Swift. Some are saying that maybe they're trying to assemble a package of, like, boy band members to make something special.
9: I think that would be fun.
26: That would be awesome.
9: Is it just me?
0: No, that'd be great.
26: Yeah, that'd be great.
0: That's kind of universal.
28: No, it is not just you.
26: So, yeah. So, I don't know what's going to happen, but I guess we'll see if it does and when. I mean, Frog, you're the football dude in the room. Have you heard anything?
28: No, we usually do know by now. I am hoping for a Backstreet Boys, but, I mean, I'm just excited to see who it is. But you're right. We usually know by now. And they do tell us usually on, because the league week always starts on Monday and Tuesday.
26: Yeah.
28: So they usually tell us then. Hmm. So maybe today is a possibility.
26: All right. We'll see. Tonight in Vancouver, Somber is kicking off the You Are the Reason tour. He's going to make his way across North America from west to east until finishing Thanksgiving week at New York City's Madison Square Garden. And then we all know that he will be at our Z100 Jingle Ball and a bunch of other Jingle Balls. And by the way, when you saw him the other night at the MTV Video Music Awards and he was doing the whole George Michael thing, that was George Michael's jacket that he had on.
9: Oh, that.
26: I knew it looked familiar.
9: That fur jacket?
26: Yeah, that's his Faith. No, not the one not that he performed in. The Faith one.
9: No, he arrived in the fur.
26: Right.
9: Okay.
26: He performed in the little leather bomber thing. And that's from the Faith tour.
9: That's cool.
26: So I know that's so cool. Speaking of the MTV Video Music Awards, the largest audience in 11 years.
0: Wow.
26: CBS reported that the two-hour ceremony averaged more than 8 million viewers across CBS, MTV, and Paramount Plus. So there you go. Spider-Man Brand New Day is not satisfied with having sold so many tickets and having the largest box office over the summer of $2.5 billion. The studio is now working on a re-release with new scenes featuring the character Claire Temple, played by Rosario Dawson. She's a nurse who offers health care to vigilantes. So that is on the way. We'll see. And there are two books out today that I want you to know about. The first one we talked about yesterday, Sylvester Stallone, The Steps. You can either listen to it on Audible. He does read it. Or you can order it, Amazon, whatever. But our girl, Judy Torres, who we absolutely adore and absolutely love so much. I grew up, listening to Judy's music in the freestyle world, and now I am a friend of hers, and I actually wrote a little blurb on the back of her book. Her book, No Reason to Cry, is out today. You can download it on Audible. She reads it, or you can buy it on Amazon or whatever, but yes, congratulations, Judy. So proud of you.
0: What does your blurb say?
26: But I'd have to go back and read it. Okay. I have the book with me. I'd have to read it. Dancing with the Stars is on tonight. You also have Miller Night Football. You've got Best Medicine, a bunch of other things as well. And that is my Danielle report.
9: Joe Coy, have you seen his latest on Netflix?
26: No.
9: It's called Blue in the Face.
26: Mm-hmm.
9: Did you see it?
0: I love it. I started it. I haven't finished yet.
9: It's great.
0: Yeah.
9: He is just a fantastic storyteller. I was talking about this yesterday, and I was DMing him on Instagram. And we got to get him on the show. Okay. Can we get him on the show?
28: Yeah.
9: Did they call us? Did we call them?
28: With scheduling didn't work out this past time.
9: Okay, all right. He's a busy man.
28: Yeah. But anyway. So are you.
9: Not really, no. I really. Someone said yesterday, gosh, I'm sorry to bother you. I know you're really busy. And I sat there and went, not really. I'm not. Like, what am I doing today?
28: I don't know. I mean, you always say, I gotta go. And then you hang up the phone. Usually mid-word.
9: Well, it's I have things going on, but nothing you would consider busy stuff. I'd like, like getting bills paid and stuff like that.
28: That's busy.
9: Well, I have someone that does
28: that. How many bills do you have?
9: Lots. God, my God, the stacks
28: that's
9: of bills.
28: You're out of money.
0: That's okay. I have to wash my hair. I have to pay a bill. Mm. Sir, it's auto pay. Online.
9: I know. But I don't have auto wash hair.
0: You don't.
9: Anyway, but I'm not busy. What? Joe Coy's busy.
28: Okay, yeah.
9: He said maybe he would call in. We could get him on the phone.
28: If you want him.
9: We'll get him. Well, I don't know where he is. Anyway, can we get back to the VMAs?
0: Mm-hmm.
28: Yeah.
9: Okay, so these are the awards that Madonna won. Artist of the Year, Album of the Year, Best Collab, Best Dance, Best Cinematography, Best choreography and best long form video. Mm-hmm. So apparently the video aspect, she cleaned up over there, right? Mm-hmm. What are you doing? You're my, okay.
3: Those were the nominees. In
9: okay.
3: This
9: so Scary had a beef, the fact that she won all these awards. And you did acquiesce and say she did definitely deserve some of these awards.
3: She definitely deserved some of them. I just think that okay. Artist of the Year and Album of the Year, there were better options in those categories.
9: In your opinion? Right.
3: In my one man's opinion.
9: Okay. All right. But a lot of people do agree with you, okay? Let's play fair. I'm not trying to be rude or mean. A lot of people do agree with Scary on this. Album of the Year, she was up against Bruno Mars, which, see, I think Bruno Mars should have won that.
28: Yes. Absolutely.
9: But that's because I love Bruno Mars. You see how this works? Yeah. Mm-hmm. Yeah. It's whoever you're loving. Drake, big album for him. And but Gandhi's like, ugh. Ella Langley, mm-hmm. who shattered a couple of records.
26: Yeah, thanks.
28: Yeah.
9: Harry Styles. Mm. Olivia Dean. Olivia Rodrigo?
3: Yes. Yep.
9: Taylor Swift. Sabrina Carpenter. And Madonna.
28: Madonna won that?
9: Yes.
26: Okay, but I just looked this up on AI, and it says fans and the general public vote for both Artist of the Year and Best Album at the MTV Video Music Awards.
9: Okay.
26: So if you didn't know that, and all her fans came out to vote, but say Ella Langley's fans didn't come out to vote, she's going to win the award.
0: Yeah, that's what we happens. Were saying yesterday. Yeah. That exact thing, because especially, I mean, as we have seen, Madonna has a league of fans that will mobilize and let you know how they feel. So if they knew that that's how you voted and they all went and voted, then maybe she won fair and square.
26: And apparently Best Album is a designated social category. Instead of the main website, voting for that is exclusively on MTV's Instagram stories.
9: Okay, well, look. So you can sort of equate this to like American Idol, mm-hmm. right? It's a popularity contest with some judges and they weigh in as well, right? So was this all popular vote?
0: No, it's 50-50.
9: 50-50. Okay.
26: Yeah. And it says for Artists of the Year, users are typically allowed to cast up to 10 votes per day.
9: Wow. So, there you go. Artists of the Year, Madonna, Ariana Grande, Bruno Mars, Morgan Wallen, Sabrina Carpenter, and Taylor Swift. Mm. And she won Artist of the Year as well.
26: Okay.
9: She won Album of the Year and Artist of the Year. So there you have it. So Scary's beef was he didn't think she deserved all of those awards. Some of them, but not all of them.
26: Yeah.
9: But he was very vocal about it. And it was picked up, and people around the world want to flog you.
26: Yeah.
3: They're calling me a bloke.
9: Well, what? You are pretty much a bloke. But bloke just means a guy.
26: Hey, how many times did you...
9: Bloke is not a...
26: No, not a bad thing. How many times did you vote for your favorite artist?
3: See, I didn't know. And listen, I love Madonna. She contributed.
9: We're listening.
3: I love and acknowledge everything she's contributed to the arts, to the music, to pop culture. Mm. I grew up with her. Mm-hmm. I'm just saying, it was just shocking to me that she just walked away with 7 awards the other night. And it was a shock.
9: And many people are agreeing with you.
3: That's all.
9: But I think the way you couched it, and I can't recall exactly what you said, it rubbed some people the wrong way, as if. Yeah. You were blaming her.
3: No.
9: You sounded like you weren't being very polite.
3: No. I would never.
9: But a lot of people totally agree with you. Yeah. All right. I'm not going to take that. I'm not taking that away. Okay. I'm not taking that away from anyone. Okay. That people do disagree and people do agree. Mm-hmm. So there. All right. Moving on. We're running late. Why are you laughing?
0: It's just funny. Because demanding integrity in any of these awards is just hilarious. Like, we have heard across the board, whether it's the Grammys or the Oscars, that there is tainted voting. We expect more from the VMAs. I don't think so. It's all trash. Right. Who cares? Go Madonna.
26: At the end of the day,
9: hold on. May I quote you? It's all trash. Who cares?
0: Yeah. Go Madonna.
9: Okay. All right.
26: And at the end of the day, love who you love and support who you love. And it's an award. It's just an award. It's not like... Doesn't mean everything.
0: Scary sort of acted like they snatched it out of his hand.
9: They did. They took it away from you. They robbed you of your award. Okay, so how do you feel about not winning Album of the Year if you're Bruno Mars or Drake or Ella Langley or Harry Styles, Olivia Dean, Taylor Swift, Sabrina Carpenter? I don't think they give a rat's ass.
0: I don't think they care at all.
26: But it just shows whose fans came out to vote the most. That's it.
9: Okay. Yes, sir.
6: It's the Video Music Awards. Why are they even voting on Album of the Year? I thought this was all centered on videos and MTV videos.
26: MTV's not just videos.
6: They've
9: always done that. Yeah. So I see your point, but
6: right?
9: A lot of this was about the video, though.
6: Yeah.
9: Almost half of the video of her awards were. Okay, moving on. There you go. Madonna, she won.
0: Go Madonna.
9: There you go.
0: Good for her.
26: I feel like we should play Madonna again.
9: I remember when Greg T was here, he would say things like, she wasn't my artist of the year.
26: Right. Or, you totally would.
9: I didn't vote for that. That's not my president.
7: Well, the thing is he is, they are.
9: I'm not saying you have to like it, but it's what happened.
7: Mm-hmm. All right. May we move on?
3: Yeah.
7: All
3: right.
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4: All right. Come backstage with us. I want you to see what it's like while the songs are playing. This is our conversation we're having right now. Ready? A listener, a very, very great listener, sent us a text. They're in an interesting situation in their life, mm-hmm. right? And they wanted to talk to us about it, get feedback from us, and maybe put it out there in the universe and see what people thought about where they are in their life. Okay,
5: mm-hmm. yeah,
4: it's a heady thing. It's a very important thing to this listener.
5: Yeah,
4: they don't want to go on the air because someone may recognize their voice.
5: Mm-hmm. I get that.
4: And I said, well, don't we have that box? We push a button and it changes their voice.
5: Yeah,
4: we used to be able to do that.
5: Yeah.
4: And so we're trying to figure out how to do that. This new board doesn't do much. It barely survives just putting us on. So what if we had the person like just change their voice?
6: Oh. You talk like this.
5: Yeah. I know. How are you?
7: Like when they have the interviews and the person's all blacked out, their silhouette.
4: Well, yeah. But they do that electronically.
7: Yeah.
4: I'm saying they just have to, she or he has to change their voice.
6: You talk like this.
8: We can have them.
6: I'm glad that you had me on today. I want to talk about something very, very, very personal.
5: I would never recognize that was you.
4: Exactly.
7: We have had people do that, if I remember correctly.
4: Yeah, but Jeff from engineering is on his way. Did you call Jeff?
8: Yes, he's on his way down right now.
9: What if you just have them talk like this?
4: You could, Jeff, come in, Jeff.
5: Do a terrible accent.
4: So we have a listener who has a very interesting story, but they don't want anyone to recognize them.
5: Jeff's face.
4: And other than asking
6: them to just change their voice like this,
4: can you do that? Please say yes. You guys are always saying no.
10: A definite probably maybe.
4: Come on, you can do it. Here's how we used to do it. We would send the call down to another studio
7: Josh's.
4: and then yeah. send it back.
10: Yeah. We used to do that when we were in the other studios.
7: Yeah.
5: There might
10: be a way. Scary didn't tell me I needed to bring my laptop because then I could probably do it very quick. So.
4: What were we saying, Gandhi?
5: There used to be a way to just pitch change it on using whatever is here.
10: Yeah, no. Not what's not here.
5: We got worse.
9: I thought this studio was supposed to be better than the other studio.
10: No comment.
7: Source pod.
5: Oh, man.
10: But I think, remember back in the day, even here, we used to do The Ghost and things like that.
9: Oh, yeah, that was Josh's studio.
10: No,
9: yeah,
10: we have another piece of equipment. Oh. I just need to route, instead of your microphone, the call through it.
4: Okay.
5: Oh, there's
10: a way.
5: So let
10: me grab my laptop.
9: Can you,
4: get that in 5 minutes?
10: Maybe six.
4: Okay. Okay, so it's possible. Jeff? It's possible to do this.
7: Yes.
4: All right, thank you, Jeff. See, Jeff?
9: Jeff
4: says yes when the others say no.
11: Jeff has a can-do attitude.
4: He does.
5: He looks like a sourdough. Yes.
4: Okay, this is great.
8: He's doing better.
4: This is awesome. Mm. All right, we just keep... Hey, so Diamond, do you think this... Diamond?
12: Yes.
4: Would this person go on if we change their voice?
12: Yes.
5: Ooh.
4: Oh, okay. All right, we'll leave it at that. Okay. How long do we have them?
12: Go ahead.
4: Well, I don't know. How long?
12: About 40 minutes.
4: Okay, well, we're going as fast as we can.
12: Okay.
4: We've got to do that phone tap in the middle.
5: Why don't we just cancel that?
4: Well,
5: this
4: could be a major story.
5: Right.
4: This
5: is exciting.
4: It's a great text from a wonderful person. And it could be great for the show.
5: Yeah.
4: All right.
5: Cancel that phone call.
6: Or they can just change their voice.
5: I actually really want to see somebody change their voice.
6: Hello.
5: Can we please?
9: You guys sound like Mr. Bean.
5: I know.
11: Or like Fozzie Bear.
5: Yeah.
4: Okay. Someone said I sound like Fat Albert.
5: This could get really good.
4: All right. Let's get into the three things we need to know from Gandhi, and we're working behind the scenes to make this happen. Mm. It's a can-do attitude from Engineer Jeff today. I love it.
5: Okay.
4: All right, what's going on?
5: All right. The Senate has approved the Protect College Sports Act, a sweeping measure designed to address concerns over fairness and competitive balance in collegiate athletes and athletics. The legislation passed the chamber by a 77-22 vote following months of bipartisan negotiations and debate. Among changes, the bill grants the NCAA board federal antitrust

0: protections and places limits on how much athletes can actually receive for their use of name, image, and likeness. It also caps agent fees at 5% and restricts schools to $50 million in annual spending on athletes, while guaranteeing scholarships for up to 10 years after eligibility ends and allowing athletes to transfer once without sitting out a season. The measure further establishes guidelines for conference realignment and sets revenue sharing standards for major athletic programs as well.
1: Wow, things have changed so much.
0: A lot.
2: Yep.
1: Yeah.
0: They decided, let's pay the kids, and then they were like, whoa, hey, maybe we're paying them too much. Let's figure out what's going on here. Prosecutors, we talked about this yesterday, are reopening a sexual assault case from 2024 that alleges seven frat brothers drugged and assaulted a former Cornell University student for hours. The Tompkins County District Attorney said his office plans to resend the case to a grand jury after a civil lawsuit brought up allegations that were different than the woman's statement to police 2 years ago. He told the network that a group that included the lawsuit, in which the student says frat members discussed the alleged assault, was not provided to his office in 2024, but now they have it and they see it. Cornell put out a statement saying it supports the case's reopening as well.
1: Oh, they should.
0: Yeah, absolutely.
1: Hey, is it just my algorithm or is this everywhere?
0: I see it everywhere.
1: Everywhere? Are you seeing a lot?
0: It could just be our algorithms. But I see
1: Are you
0: it
1: seeing it a lot?
0: Yep.
1: Yeah. And now, here's the thing that's going on. Now people are, you know, reporting.
0: Mm-hmm.
1: Now we have all a bunch of reporters. And it, look, you know what? That's why it's there. If you want to put your word out there, that's why Instagram is there.
0: Mm-hmm.
1: A lot of people are, you know, telling us quickly if these guys are losing their jobs, things like that.
0: Mm-hmm.
1: And I mean, I haven't seen a story quite like this with this. This level of immediacy and lightning strike story out, done.
0: Yeah, it's pretty fascinating.
1: It is. It's very fascinating to watch this story.
0: Yeah.
1: But I'm glad that Cornell is playing along now.
0: Yeah, hopefully. Yep. A lot of people were disappointed in the statement that they released, but they are saying that they support reopening the case. So,
3: Good. You know,
0: we'll see how this goes.
1: All right.
0: And finally, the Powerball jackpot is rolling over again. There was no grand prize winner in last night's drawing. So now it goes up to $409 million ahead of the next chance to win on Wednesday.
3: We're going to win.
0: This is it. I feel it. This is the one for
1: this
0: us.
1: This is the one.
0: Odds of winning are roughly 1 in 292 million. That is great for us.
1: Bish.
0: Meanwhile, Tuesday night's Mega Millions drawing is worth about $300 million. And those are your three things.
4: That's funny.
5: To me, it's funny. Yeah, do you have a sense of humor?
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24: Hey, read that again out loud to the class.
25: So sad. Waking up to this news that Dennis Haskins, best known for Principal Richard Belding in Saved by the Bell, has passed away at 75.
24: 75 is not old.
25: No, they haven't announced his why he passed or what happened, but
24: right.
25: We all love Mr. Belding.
24: And then Gandhi walks in and says, I thought he's already dead.
25: I did, but I was confusing it with Mr. Feeny, the principal from Boy Meets World.
24: Yeah. Oh, we have a problem with the principals.
25: Yeah.
24: What's that, Diamond? What's wrong?
26: Mr. Feeny's dead?
25: No, he's not.
24: Mr. Feeny?
25: Did I just kill someone?
27: I'm pretty sure he's dead.
25: No.
24: Okay, can we have a final tabulation of the principals who have passed away?
25: Yeah, I'm looking up Mr. Feeny.
26: No, Mr. Feeny.
25: No, Mr. Feeny's alive.
26: William Daniels is not dead. He's 99 years old.
25: 99. Oh, see, God. I killed him for no reason.
26: He celebrated his birthday March 31st, 2026. Lives in California with his wife, Bonnie.
24: Why are you killing the principal?
25: I don't know. Some principal somewhere recently died. I know.
26: Dude, if he dies tomorrow, it's on you.
24: Well, there's a principal from Ferris Bueller's Day Off that was molesting children. Allegedly. Oh. Allegedly.
25: What?
27: Jeffrey Jones or something, right?
24: Yeah. Is it children or just boys or something? I don't know.
25: I don't know that one.
24: Yeah. Can we do a search?
25: Yeah.
24: On principals him? Gone wrong or died?
25: TV principals who have died. Or gone wrong.
24: Okay. Anyway, so this is what happens during the songs. We're killing all the principals. Why are you laughing, Diamond?
26: Because the way my heart like jumped out of my chest, I'm like, no! Do I personally know Mr. Feeny? No. But I was like about to cry.
24: Well, he's a part of your childhood.
26: He was.
24: Okay. All right. So we have more drama about this caller we wanted to put on, but they needed to change their voice. So the family wouldn't recognize. We've decided, I don't want to cause anxiety for anyone. I do want to read the story, though.
25: Okay. Oh.
24: It's a very interesting story.
25: Okay.
24: Should I do that now?
27: Yeah, you can do it now.
24: Is it here? Oh, people are texting in. No. Mr. Feeny is alive. He's not dead. They're yelling at you.
25: There's a dead principal somewhere. I know it.
26: 99, right. Though, yeah. Man. Hopefully he makes it to March.
24: All right. Can we get a screenshot of this? Because it keeps...
27: Hit the pause button.
24: Here, hit the pause button. Pause right speaking here. Of pause, the bear is still walking around my yard.
25: That's crazy.
26: That's exciting. What do you, like, if when you go home today, are you going home today?
24: Oh, I live at home.
26: When you go home, like, what do you have to do? Like,
24: I just
26: what?
24: Run to the door. get my ass in the house.
25: You have to be loud, like, pull up beeping.
24: Yeah. Like, yeah.
27: And you should,
24: I need pots and pans to bang with each other. Yeah,
2: you should take a steak with you, and then as you get out of your car, throw the steak like one way.
24: I thought of that.
2: The other way.
24: Oh no, I thought of that. God. Always have a ribeye ready to go. What's that?
5: Or a pot of honey.
24: I don't know if that works.
5: Yeah, that bears love honey.
26: They do.
5: I've seen that. I've seen that show.
2: Sure. He's not going to cram his head and get it stuck in his car, Nate.
24: You're saying because of your Winnie the Pooh experience.
5: Yes.
24: That honey's going to save my life.
5: I guarantee if you gave a bear a choice between a steak and a pot of honey, it's going for the honey.
24: I don't think so. Yeah. Well, actually, you know what? You may be right because I don't. Not all bears like to eat meat.
2: That bear's got a sweet tooth.
5: Put a pot of honey and a steak in front of the camera and see which it goes to first.
24: I don't want to bring any of them in. What are you reading?
25: This actually says bears do like honey, but they're far more interested in eating the bee larva and pupae inside the hive.
24: I'm going to let...
25: pupae?
24: I need that bear to eat my pupae.
25: Yeah.
5: Go to your text.
24: Don't you tell me what to do. You're the producer.
2: Oh, that's what they do.
24: Bow, chicka, bow, bow. Hey, bear. Bow, chicka, bow, bow. Come meet daddy's pupae.
2: That sounds gross.
24: What is pupae?
25: It's like little larva and like little baby bugs.
24: Eat that larva.
25: Yeah.
5: Like they're doing this in the thing.
24: Okay. All right.
25: No one can see what you're doing. This is radio. Yeah.
24: All right, here we go. May I read this?
5: Yeah.
24: Can we all just have some sort of decorum here, please?
25: Okay.
24: Here on National Coffee Day. I really want some feedback on this weird, difficult situation. Good morning. I have an interesting, somewhat unusual situation I wanted to get your opinions on, so please try not to judge me. Hmm. He goes on to say, about 2 years ago, I was introduced to a sister I never knew I had. Wow. I'm 30, she's 32. For my entire life, I believed I only had brothers, no sisters. So finding out I had a sister was completely unexpected. After we were introduced, we started getting to know each other, and over time, we developed a very strong connection. We talk a lot, and I genuinely enjoy spending time talking with her. At some point, however, I started realizing that my feelings may have gone beyond what I would normally feel toward a friend. I know this sounds very unusual and complicated, but I'm honestly not sure how to process it or what to make of it. She lives out of state. I live in another state, and so... there you go. So this is a text. We've received a lot of interesting texts today. Mm-hmm. This is one of them. So Diamond, you actually spoke with this gentleman, correct?
6: Yes.
24: Yeah. And I can see why he would be high anxiety about going on the air and talking about it. So we decided to go ahead and pull the plug on that.
6: Yes.
24: But what else did you get?
6: Just that he feels very, like, you could feel the tension.
24: Right.
6: Like, he's very uncomfortable.
24: Well, I would be, too. So, yeah. They are blood brother and sister, correct?
6: Yes.
24: Okay.
6: Yes.
24: Well, that changes a lot of stuff.
6: Yeah.
24: You know?
6: Yeah.
24: And sometimes the heart goes where, you know, you just don't want it to go. It goes there. But I don't know.
25: I don't think it's actually, I mean, I know that it's, you're not going to cross that line and date your sister that you just found out was your sister at the age of 30. Mm-hmm. But that's, I don't think it's that weird of a thing to feel. Like, isn't there a thing with genetic sexual attraction?
24: I've never experienced that, but my family's not very attractive.
25: No, but you know, a lot of people date, I'm sorry to hear that. But a lot of people will end up dating or marrying somebody who looks like a sibling of theirs,
24: okay,
25: looks like a parent.
24: Yeah.
25: Like that is something that people really feel a strong bond to. And you feel that bond towards somebody that you're related to. And when you haven't grown up with them and you just suddenly meet them, I understand how that could happen.
24: Yeah, you never knew that they existed and now they exist. And
25: right.
24: So there's another thing at play, and you kind of hit on it as well, Gandhi. It's this connection you have with someone.
25: Yeah.
24: It's sometimes that line gets blurry sometimes.
25: Yeah.
24: Like, I have a connection. This is a sister I never had. I've never had a sister. This is, wow, what a great way to bond with someone as a human being.
25: Mm-hmm.
24: And here you go. That line is a little blurry. I see that.
25: Yeah. I can see it. I mean, I'm not encouraging you to act on it by any means, but I see. I don't know. If I was him, I would try and give myself a little bit of a break there just because it's a very strange situation. Mm-hmm. I see how it could happen.
7: Isn't it illegal, though?
2: Not where I come from.
24: Oh. Okay, well, hold on. Okay, we really haven't. We don't know it's going that
7: right,
24: direction.
7: But my question is, isn't it?
24: Well, I think if you're having sexual relations, I think it. I don't know. I'm not an attorney. If you want to call a top dog law, I don't know. I mean, ethically. I mean, there's a lot of things at play. But yes.
3: So this, I Googled this, like how this happens. And it said there's something called the Westermarck effect that is absent. So children who live together in early childhood develop an instinctive sexual aversion to one another.
24: Yeah.
3: But when you don't, when siblings are separated at birth, that never happens. The desensitization never occurs. Mm. And you typically are drawn to somebody who looks, acts, smells like you, has similar DNA. Mm.
24: And on top of that, maybe they're just a very interesting person.
3: Yeah.
24: And you enjoy your time with them.
3: Right.
24: And then the feelings start to turn into something different.
3: Yeah.
24: You know?
3: Mm-hmm. Yeah.
24: Okay.
3: Wow, that's so fascinating.
24: Froggy, you say you want to say something. I'm just hesitating.
2: No, it's fine.
24: Okay, go ahead.
2: I already said it.
24: What do you want to say?
2: I already said it.
24: Okay.
2: I already said it.
24: Okay.
2: Where I come from, it's not that
24: If you could say, I already said it four times, you get a prize. all right.
3: There's a lot of stuff that says this actually happens often.
24: Talk about it.
3: I mean, it just says that siblings or parents and children that were separated from one another at birth at a very young age are often extremely sexually attracted to one another.
24: Okay.
3: Yeah.
24: Okay. So do they have studies? I mean, they interviewed them and I mean how do you find out about this stuff?
3: Give me 1 second for this link to open.
25: I know we haven't talked to this person because they obviously are uncomfortable and... You know, but I'm really curious to see if what is their question to us? Is it that they want to know should they pursue something? What's the question? They must have had a question for us. But we are all knowing, Elvis.
24: Oh God, right. This is the biggest mess. Was there a question?
8: Just wanted our thoughts because they trust our opinion.
24: Here's my thought. May I give mine? You know, I'm going to do it anyway. But I encourage everyone to do theirs as well. My thought is this. Whenever you make a connection with someone and you can have conversations that make you feel great about life and you help each other, you depend on each other, that's a great thing. When it comes to a blood brother or sister, you know, I think it'd be best for you, her, everyone in the family. I would move beyond that.
3: Yeah, for sure.
24: Yeah, I wouldn't go down that road.
25: Yeah,
24: your thought?
25: You said exactly what I was thinking, because if you have this connection, then that's someone you want in your life. Someone you can rely on, someone you can be friends with.
3: Right.
25: Someone maybe even your kids can rely on when you have kids with someone else.
24: How many friends have you lost because you had sex with them? You have this great bond with this human being in your life as your sister.
3: Mm-hmm.
24: I mean, that's very valuable right there. Congratulations on that.
3: Yeah, for sure. It reminds me of that Netflix show, The Man with 1,000 Children. Do you remember it? He donated his sperm.
25: Yes.
24: It was a busy man.
3: Yeah. A Dutch man ended up having thousands of kids, and a lot of the kids were attracted to one another, not knowing we're siblings, but they couldn't explain, like, why are we so into each other?
24: So it's the same thing.
3: Yeah.
24: Wow. God, I hope they're not listening, but I didn't have the hots for my brothers at all.
3: I'm sure that will hurt them.
25: Me neither.
3: Should watch what you say.
24: I'm sorry. Am I a bad person?
25: I had lots of friends who had the hots for my brother. Oh my gosh, boy.
24: Oh, I had the hots for your brother.
25: Yeah, you did. My brother's a good looking guy, but like, you know, he's my brother.
24: Anyway, he's not my brother. Anyway, moving on. We have to take a break. We thought, look, you know, I find it interesting that people trust us with this slice of life. Obviously, we've done something to deserve that trust.
3: Mm-hmm.
24: And I appreciate that. 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
3: Focus on that.
24: Yeah, go focus on that. Phone tap?
9: Yep.
24: Coming up.
10: I tell you what, though, folks, that's bloody nice.
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11: Best time of the day.
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3: All right, let's see what it's all about. Garrett, what's your phone tap all about?
8: Well, Amy wants to phone tap her dad, Jack. Now, Amy lives at home, and of course, dad has one rule of the house: no pets whatsoever.
3: Oh, yeah.
8: All right, so Amy's going to start the call to dad and tell her dad, Jack, that she just made a purchase. And then I'm going to come in later on and confirm that purchase.
3: It's always a guarantee. When a daughter phone taps a dad, mm-hmm. there's going to be problems, which is good for a phone tap.
8: It's great.
3: Problems equals good phone tap. Let's listen and see what Garrett pulls out of his hat.
9: Hello.
10: Hi, Dad. How are you?
9: Hey.
10: Listen, I was talking to this guy. You know, they have these little kiosks in the middle of the mall.
9: Mm-hmm.
10: And guess what?
9: What?
10: I signed us up to adopt a dog.
9: What?
10: We're going to get a dog.
9: Amy.
10: So all they have to do is call and verify, so I think they're going to call you?
9: Amy. No. No. We're not having a dog. No.
10: What? No, you said maybe.
9: No, I never said maybe. I said no. That's the word I used, no.
10: Amy, why won't you?
9: No. You know I do not want a dog in this house. And you're like,
10: you
9: know, sign us up for a dog. You
10: oh
9: go tell
10: God,
9: them that we're not taking it. No. We're not. No. You go tell them right now to cancel it. Cancel the
10: no.
9: dog.
10: Why? Dad, why can't I understand?
9: I know that if we get a dog in this house, you know who's going to end up cleaning up after it? Me. You know who's going to have to work?
10: No.
9: Me. You're going to bring the dog in the house, and then you're going to forget about it like you forget about everything else.
10: That's so not true.
9: We're not getting a dog. We're not taking a dog in this house. That's it.
10: I'll take care of it.
9: No. How many times am I going to say it, Amy? We're not getting a dog.
10: Well, why don't you explain it to the guy who signed us up? I don't understand.
9: I don't have to explain it to anybody. My answer is we're not getting a dog. It's my house, my roof, my rules. We're not getting a dog. Hello?
8: Hey, is Jack this missing there?
9: Yeah, this is Jack.
8: Jack, hi, Sal Struthers. Congratulations, first off. What an honor it is to know that you just signed up for a dog today. It just warms my heart
9: Sal,
8: on the inside.
9: I'm sorry I got to tell you this, but we can't take a dog. My daughter signed up, and you know, she didn't realize what she was doing. She's you know, she had some trouble in school, and I guess she was just a little bit, you know, confused.
8: Oh.
9: So, you know, I she shouldn't have done it, and, you know, the dog, we just can't take a dog right now, so I don't know what we have to do, just cancel it or rip up the papers or what, but, you know.
8: We hate when this happens, but just give me one second, let me see if I can get some paperwork going.
9: Okay. Hello? Hello? Hello? You there?
8: Jack, hi. I'm Sal Struthers.
9: Okay.
8: Will you be an angel for this helpless dog that you refuse to take home right now?
9: Sal, I'm not taking the dog.
8: Did you know every day...
9: Sal, I'm sorry, I'm not taking the dog.
8: An animal goes without a house or a home?
9: No. Sal, I don't care. Sal, I cannot take a dog. Listen to me.
8: With your help today, one little dog...
9: Are you listening to me?
8: ...could live a full life of happiness.
9: I cannot take the dog. I don't know if this is a recording or what, but I cannot take
8: the
9: dog.
8: No, this is not a recording. This is me talking to you as an animal lover.
9: Then listen to me. I cannot take the dog, okay?
8: I don't know if you understand.
9: That's it.
8: But for just 60 cents a day,
9: I don't know if you understand.
8: You will rescue this dog from an abused home.
9: I am not taking a dog. Thank you. I appreciate your business.
8: Medical care, food, and love, all for this dog that will be in your house.
9: Good luck to you. Goodbye. What is wrong with you?
8: Jack, 3,000 animals last week were put into homes.
9: Are you listening to me? I am not taking the dog. Cancel the dog.
8: Millions more go without a roof over their head.
9: Are you some kind of lunatic?
8: Will you be your dog's angel today?
9: Listen to me. This is all my daughter's fault. She was not supposed to sign anything. She knows that. And I'm sorry, but I'm not taking the dog.
8: If you consider this over the next 30 minutes, I will send you a welcome kit.
9: I'm not considering anything.
8: What if I send you a nice twit pic of your dog running through a field of daisies?
9: No, don't send me anything. In fact, you better rip up my information right now, or I'm going to call the FBI and have you arrested, okay?
8: Jack, hi.
11: Look, I know what this is, and I see the commercials. I see how you manipulate people. You make them feel real bad for the dogs, and I feel bad for the dogs, but I cannot take a dog because you know what? You know who's going to clean up after a dog? Me. It's not going to be you. You're not going to come over and clean up after...
8: Jack, let me ask you a question. Were you ever given a second chance in your life?
11: Would you... I'm going to give you one more chance to shut the...
8: Jack, I understand you're afraid of commitment. What if I
11: offer... I'm not afraid of commitment. Who the hell are you to talk to me about commitment? I was in the Army for 15 years.
8: What if I
11: know about commitment.
8: What if I offer you a golden lab that only has 6 months to live?
11: I don't care if he has 6 months to live. I don't care if he has 6 minutes to live. I do not want any animals.
8: You wouldn't have to walk it. It really is just self-sufficient. It poos and pees, you know, in a diaper. And you
11: you're
8: have
11: insane.
8: To
11: you know what? You are in the head. And this is harassment. I know my rights, and this is against the law what you're doing.
8: Okay. Well, my name's Garrett from the Elvis Duran in the Morning Show, and you just been phoned out by your daughter.
11: Oh, you suck. you ass.
8: Jack,
11: is that,
8: just,
11: is that Amy?
8: Yeah, Jack, you just got phone tapped by Amy.
12: Oh, hi, Dad.
11: Oh, you're dead.
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38: Come again?
37: You know we're on the radio. We're doing a show, right?
38: Oh, I want to vomit.
37: Oh, God.
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37: Glad you're around the room. Can't wait. Got lots to say.
38: I'm just going to do my siren in my around the room.
37: Oh, my God. Yes, that siren makes me... Stop it. Oh my god, that's awful. Oh, by the way, something's going down in 2 hours at 10 a.m. East Coast time, if you're listening to us live.
0: Capital One cardholders get the first shot to buy tickets to Jingle Ball, presented by Capital One.
38: Yeah.
0: We're talking about Z100's Jingle Ball, presented by Capital One in New York, and Q102's Jingle Ball, presented by Capital One in Philly. That happens at 10 a.m., so if you have your Capital One card, you're in. How you like that?
38: Yay!
1: Yeah!
0: The sound of me clapping.
1: Okay. Where's the cowbell?
2: I got some cowbell for you.
0: Okay, all right.
1: Timely.
0: Thank you. Just in time. All right, we got that going for us here. Thank you, Nate. Very nice. We shouldn't talk about the C word, should we?
1: Well, I think we are having a quality discussion about it.
0: Again, when the songs are on, we have conversations. Okay, we talk about the C word from time to time, but we don't say the C word.
1: Right. Right.
0: Someone called me the C word the other day.
1: I mean, you must have done something real bad.
0: No.
1: In what context?
0: It was anger.
1: Okay.
38: That's nice.
0: And I didn't know whether I should laugh or just walk out of the room or get mad. Because it's just in our culture anyway, it's just the most vile word there is.
4: Right.
0: I mean, is there not? Is there a more vile word?
1: Yeah, I think there's a more vile word. But also...
0: Which one?
1: Like slurs, certain slurs.
0: Okay, you're right. I'm talking about... Okay, you're right.
1: But that one, the C word, it, you know, it's one of my favorites because it's so descriptive, but it also just makes me laugh. And a lot of people use it in a very empowering way. So I'll take it. And if somebody is using it in an angry way, I just chuckle because I'm like, you are so mad right now. What pushed you to that point in life?
0: You see, some people on the show, I'm not going to name who they are. Maybe I'm one of them.
1: Okay.
4: Yeah, to call somebody, you're a bitch, instead of, hey, you're being bitchy.
1: Yeah,
4: there's a difference.
1: It does sound
4: there's a difference. It cuts
1: less,
4: down on it.
0: I know, okay, so you're saying to me that the C word with a Y is acceptable?
4: No, I'm not. It's okay. Watered. I'm saying it's watered down.
1: No. I honestly,
38: I think it's fine.
1: I would call somebody an A-hole. I can say
0: A-hole.
1: I

0: That's kind of slutty.
1: Yeah.
0: There's a difference. It waters it down. It makes it more palatable.
2: Okay, look.
3: I love the word. I'm here for it.
2: Okay. I'm not.
3: And look, at certain parts of the world, it isn't as bad to say that. Like,
2: we're not in that part of the world.
3: Where my husband comes from, they sling that thing around all the time.
2: Oh, my God. Ooh, God, what a visual.
4: I'm sorry, were you saying something?
5: Nah, they throw that word around like it's going out of style. Yeah. Every other word is a C word.
2: When was it in style?
5: I don't know.
2: Okay,
3: right now.
2: Anyway, yes, producer Sam.
6: Years ago, I think we had an intern from Australia, and she used to call me that all the time. I thought she hated me. I found out much later it was a compliment from her.
3: Yeah. Endearing.
6: Wow. Yeah,
2: I loved her, by the way.
6: She was great.
2: I still talk to her.
7: The letter Y.
6: Tell
7: makes
6: her I said.
7: Friendly.
2: Yeah, yeah.
7: What? The letter Y makes things friendly. Like when you add it to somebody's
2: it's
7: name.
2: It's not friendly.
7: Well, like Sam versus Sammy. Dan versus Danny.
2: But Sam and the C word are.
0: But it does water it down. It makes it more palatable.
2: All right.
7: The Y, the letter Y.
2: Look, even if you use it watered down, as you say, it's still very offensive to a
0: lot.
3: Of course it is.
2: Let's always keep that in mind.
3: Yes. So you can't get me with that. You can't hurt my feelings with that one. I enjoy it. I'm like,
2: okay, I know. But
3: what if somebody calls you it and they mean it in the most vile way possible?
2: She laughs.
3: Does that make you feel
1: bad? I laugh
3: bad?
1: At it. I she find laughs. It oh. so fun. Like, for people to get to that point of anger, I will laugh. I'm the worst person to do that to.
3: Oh,
1: you will impact me far more with a cohesive sentence about something that I did or, you know, like a rational argument than that.
3: Okay.
1: I don't guess. That's funny.
3: Okay, okay.
2: Okay, rather than adding the why, what if you added ish? Like you did it. Oh, what she did was very
3: ish.
2: Yeah. C-ish.
1: Bitchish.
0: Ah. Now it's an adjective.
2: Anyway, Samantha, here we are. Hello, Samantha.
8: Hi.
2: Hi. Now, okay, we cannot use the C word on our show.
3: Don't say it.
2: And we've some right. here feel we shouldn't use it anywhere at any time.
3: Right.
2: But go right ahead.
8: Yes. I love a good C drop.
3: There you go.
8: I use it every day.
2: Well, with who?
8: And I just. Well, with anybody, like, if somebody's upsetting me, then I drop it. But if I'm also having, like, a good day, I'll drop a C word. I think we should bring it back. I think that we need to stop being
2: bring it back.
8: With that word.
3: When was it ever really here?
0: It was never here.
2: When did it go out of style?
3: Yeah. Bring it to life.
8: So, I don't know if you guys know what it comes from.
2: Okay. We'll look it up.
8: It used to not be vulgar. It used to actually not be super vulgar.
2: It was derived from some other meaning than it.
8: So it wasn't actually always super vulgar.
2: And here we go. The English language, you have one word that means so many different things.
3: Yeah.
5: Germanic.
8: Yes.
2: Okay.
8: It actually used to not be super vulgar.
3: Okay.
8: And then it kind of became more vulgar throughout time. And I think now we've just kind of put such a negative connotation on it. But I love a good. I bring it back. Let's start using it.
3: I'm with
2: oh,
3: you.
2: God.
3: She's
2: right.
3: Like, I love a good C word.
2: By the way, Gandhi agrees with you. I disagree with you.
3: I disagree as well.
2: But you know what?
8: I agree with Gandhi.
2: Okay,
8: I
2: think all right.
8: If somebody uses it, and they're like, you got to be really upset to use it, and I also giggle a little bit.
2: All right. Yeah. Well, Samantha is an advocate for bringing it back from somewhere. I don't know where it went.
1: Yeah. Who died?
2: All right, Samantha, thank you very much for listening. I mean, do you use it? Do you scream it out loud in traffic? Is that what's going on?
8: I have, yeah. I actually used it this morning.
2: So. Okay, just checking.
3: Yes. What about the P word? Do you like that one, too? I don't like that one either.
1: Love it.
2: Penis?
8: I don't like that
3: one. The P.
0: The other word.
2: Oh,
3: the girl one.
2: Okay.
0: It already has a Y on the end of it. It's already watered down.
2: All right.
8: Yeah, I'm not a fan of that one.
2: Okay.
8: Yeah,
2: all right.
3: Like
2: see?
3: That.
2: See?
3: Okay.
2: Isn't that funny?
3: Samantha.
2: In the hierarchy of words and how awful they are, you put that word above the C word?
8: Mm. I do, yeah. I don't know. It sounds.
2: What? Huh?
8: Uh-oh. It sounds icky. I think it's in how it's used.
2: Icky. Mm-hmm. All right.
3: Okay.
2: All right. Well, thank you, Samantha. Exactly. And thanks for listening to us. I appreciate your comments. Thank you.
8: Thank you.
2: Look, see, we just had sort of a spirited debate.
3: Yeah.
7: Yeah.
3: Yeah.
2: No hatred.
3: And we agree to disagree.
1: Yeah.
3: And that's fine.
2: Okay.
3: Yeah.
1: And I know I will not call any of you that word, even if I think it's cute with a Y at the end. I won't do it.
2: Thank you.
1: You're welcome. But I will accept it if it comes the other direction. It's fine.
3: Oh, damn.
2: I got to check my bear.
3: Oh yeah!
2: You know the bear was right next to my house. I saw it on the camera a few minutes ago, and now the bear has disappeared. It's somewhere around there.
3: What if you
1: That's
3: go
1: scarier.
3: Home and he's sitting on the couch with a bowl of chips?
1: Oh my
3: what
1: God!
3: Would
1: dreams.
3: Do?
2: That would be interesting. That would make it an interesting day,
3: wouldn't it?
2: Anyway,
1: that's like a spider. When you see the spider, and all of a sudden you don't see the spider anymore, and you're like, well.
6: Right?
1: Yeah. I guess

0: I have to burn the house down now. No other option.
1: Okay. Let's go around the room. Oh, I have my words of wisdom. Is that what we call it? What do we call it?
2: Oh, yeah. What are they called?
1: Is that what we're calling
0: it? Words of the day?
3: This was your idea,
1: okay.
3: Right?
4: Words to wake up to.
1: Words to wake up to.
4: Oh, perfect.
2: There we go.
4: That's very nice.
1: Okay. And today's are from Confucius. Okay. Confucius, he kind of got it backwards. Mm. He confused it. Confucius is confused. I'll get to that in a minute. We'll start with you, Gandhi.
0: Okay.
1: What's going on?
0: Well, I did realize something that bugs me far more than that word we were just talking about. And it is if somebody asks me for a favor for someone else, and I say, yeah, sure, I can do that. And then they immediately group me into a text with that person. Don't put me in a group text with a stranger that expects a favor from me. Oh, I hate that.
1: That's awful. That's who would do that?
0: Party foul. Somebody here did that to me yesterday.
1: Who?
0: And I was like, is you out of your mind?
1: In this room?
0: No, not in this room.
1: Diamond?
0: No. Our security, Chris. Chris did it to me yesterday.
4: Oh.
0: And I did tell him I was going to... He asked me if I could help him with something. I said, yeah, no problem. And then immediately, boom, he hits me with this other person and him in a group text. And I'm like, now a stranger has my phone number.
4: Yeah.
0: And that stranger is expecting me to do something for them. Hate this.
4: You're supposed
0: don't do
4: to
0: that.
4: Ask, are you yeah. okay with me giving your phone number?
0: Exactly. Yeah.
1: Chris, what do you think?
0: I love Chris. And he's great.
1: He's in charge of security.
0: Exactly.
1: That wasn't very secure.
0: It was not secure at all. It was my first thought. I was like, Chris, you do this?
1: Okay.
0: My God, please don't do that.
1: You're right.
0: Yeah.
1: Giving people's numbers out, you should always ask.
0: It's worse than the C word.
1: Okay. Hey, Froggy, what's up with you today?
5: So I'm driving in this morning. Not a ton of traffic on the road, but some. And there's this one jackass. He is weaving in and out of cars and everything else. And there's this one area where I'm driving where there are a couple stoplights all together in a row. He blows through one light, almost causes an accident. Everybody else stopped. We get to the next light. He's sitting at the very next stoplight. I mean, he wasn't even 100 yards up. I'm like, you're such a jackass. You cut everybody else off, ran a red light, almost caused an accident, so you could be 0 feet ahead of us. We're all here together now.
1: Yeah. Like, where are you going? Where are you going?
5: We're all here at the same place together. Good for you. I was happy. I got a little warmth in my heart.
1: People use their cars to release negative energy. I'm convinced of this.
5: Right. Ways they would never act in person.
1: Mm-hmm. Yeah. Yeah, you would never do that, like if you're in line at the grocery store.
0: Right.
1: You'd never like push someone out of the way
0: so
1: to zoom
0: funny,
1: in front
0: though.
1: Of them.
0: Right. Have you seen those videos of people doing that?
1: Yes. See, that's the stuff you take. You love stuff like that. You love that's people funny. Being screwed over in life.
5: And the C
4: said
5: word.
4: The word. You almost said the word.
0: I do. You're correct.
1: Okay, at least you admit it. What's up with you today, producer Sam?
6: Being a new mom, definitely really fun and exciting, but it also comes with a lot of heavy thoughts. And right now what's on my mind the most is I have to raise someone who will say something if she is not involved in a situation, but sees someone who might benefit from her speaking up. It is her responsibility to say something to help that person. So please, everyone raising kids right now, don't just teach them how to be safe. Don't just teach them not to be dangerous. Please teach them to say something for someone else whenever they're in the know.
1: Look out for other people.
0: Yeah. Please. Very
1: that
0: important.
1: Is please. A great thing that she will learn one day. Ooh. As of now, she doesn't care.
6: No, right now she just says, gah! And that's
1: exactly.
6: about it.
1: As far as it goes. Hey, Danielle, what's up?
4: So, you know how close I am to Froggy and Lisa, but sometimes I don't realize how much I wish we all lived in the same vicinity. And last night was one of those times. We were on FaceTime together, my husband, Froggy, Lisa, and myself, and a banana was involved, and we were just joking about this stupid banana, making like dumb remarks about a banana, and that's just the kind of relationship the four of us have. It's just crazy. And I kept saying to Lisa, if I was there right now, I'd be on your couch, we'd be watching TV with a glass of wine, like... embrace your friends even if they're far away.
1: Embrace their banana.
4: Yeah, embrace their banana because people are so special and Froggy and Lisa are just so special to us. So.
1: You know he's right here.
4: He is. Froggy, I love you. You know
5: yeah,
4: that.
5: But Lisa's not. She likes
4: yes,
5: Lisa
4: she
5: more
4: is.
5: Than me.
4: Well, you know.
1: I agree. Here. That's a great around
4: cheers
1: the room.
4: Cheers to your friends that are far away.
1: Hey there, Nate. What's up?
7: I was on Reddit yesterday. I went down a rabbit hole. Somebody had posted an unpopular opinion that I agreed with wholeheartedly. Time to stop with the wine glasses. They add an element of danger to the dinner table that doesn't need to be there. They're easy to knock over. They always break. They're a pain to store. You can't really clean them. I agree. Get rid of these things.
4: And what are you using?
7: You can use a coffee cup.
4: Oh,
7: you can use anything.
4: No.
0: But there's a reason that you have them.
7: I understand. Yeah. Somebody was making that point, so it doesn't, you know, raise the temperature.
4: Yeah.
7: I'm like, who cares? It's like 3 degrees. I don't care.
1: Well,
7: get rid of these
1: things.
7: It
1: depends on how you take your wine. If you don't care, then you shouldn't use a wine glass.
7: Okay, so you are part of the popular opinion to keep them. I say just get rid of them.
1: Okay.
7: They always break.
1: Well, we're not going to get rid of them, so.
4: I say keep them, too. They're so nice and pretty and makes you feel fancier.
7: There is a segment of the population that agrees with me, and I will die on that hill.
1: I'm not saying they shouldn't.
7: I'm not arguing with you. I accept your opinion.
0: Sounds like a fight.
4: Fight? I think one of you is going to call somebody the C-word any minute. Here it comes.
1: I use a wine glass, the different wine glasses for different wines, because when you drink it, it hits your tongue in your mouth in a different way, and it accentuates the flavors.
7: Okay.
1: But at the same time, if that little stem breaks, you cut your finger off, it's a pain in the ass.
7: Exactly.
1: This is why I have MRSA right here.
4: Oh, my God.
1: It was from a wine glass. Listen to you.
7: You should have.
1: I should have, would have, could have.
2: Hey, what's up there, Scotty? Okay, so here's a tip to save some money. And if I'm late to the party on this, please bear with me. I'm sure there are other people that didn't know that when you buy those green onions, you know, scallions, you know that, you know, you could take the end of them, the bulbous, the white part with the roots, put them in some water, about an inch of water, and they regrow. You never have to go to the store and buy scallions again. You could just have endless scallion supply. Did you guys, I mean, maybe everyone in here knew that because you guys are gardeners and stuff. But I know, I'm guaranteeing you that a lot of people did not know that.
1: Oh, no, a lot of people don't know that. You know, you can grow a lot of stuff.
2: But no, but this is, they say this is the single most easiest thing you could do. You just put it in a glass of little water.
1: And it sprouts.
2: In front of the sunlight. In a week, you've got a brand new scallion. Who knew?
1: No, there you go. That's great. A lot of people did not know that. The same people that did not know that are the same people that want to get rid of wine glasses.
2: Think of all the money. Holy shit.
1: Another text in.
5: Because scallions are so expensive.
1: They are. You grow your own. It's kind of fun to eat. This is homegrown scallion. You can say right. that. People are saying now we need to get rid of martini glasses. I will die on that hill. No. No, you're not going
7: to get martini. They always bring it over. It's filled to the brim. You got to do that little stupid sip trying to balance it.
1: I love that.
7: Martini glasses suck.
1: All right, what's going on? What's going on there, Gandhi?
0: Oh, I already talked about mine. I do not like when people group me into a text message.
1: I do have a message on my phone. Oh, yeah, we want to talk about Boston.
0: Oh, yeah.
1: We'll get to that in a second. Well, I had a line to wake up to, and I can't find it.
0: Words to
1: Here
0: wake
1: it is.
0: Up
1: Words
0: to.
1: To wake up to. Okay, there was a guy, Confucius. Maybe you've heard of him. Can I give my favorite Confucius?
2: Yeah.
1: Man who hits crotch on turnstile in airport is going to Bangkok.
4: I hate you. Wait, say it again.
1: No, that's where he's going. You look at his ticket. All right, so Confucius once said this, and I want us to reevaluate. Ready?
4: Okay.
1: Attack the evil that is within yourself rather than attacking the evil that is in others.
4: Yeah, that makes sense.
1: It's backwards. Mm. I'm not going to try to clean your house until my house is clean.
4: Right.
1: How many people have I said that to on this show?
4: A lot of people.
1: Like, people come up and go, you know, Elvis, you need to do that. You need to do that. You're running out. Okay, when you have your life in pure perfection, mm-hmm. get back to me about mine.
4: Right.
1: Mm. There you go.
4: Makes sense.
1: Yeah. So if anyone has a complaint about you and how you view things in life or how you're living your life, look at them in the eye and go, hey. Confucius said.
4: Yeah.
1: Man is going to Bangkok. No, it's true. Don't you hate people that are they sit there all day trying to go online and say, this is wrong, this is wrong? Mm-hmm. What do you do? Is that your activism in politics by going online and spewing hatred?
4: Ugh.
1: What have you done in your own life mm-hmm. to make it better?
5: Yep.
1: Mm. All right, Confucius, rolling in his grave. We got puppies.
4: Oh, are they here?
1: We got
4: they're here.
1: Oh, my God.
4: Oh, boy.
1: I'm so excited. So, everyone allergic, where are you going to go?
0: I have Claritin.
1: Okay.
0: Yeah. Who needs it?
1: Do you need Claritin?
7: No, I'm good.
1: What are you doing?
0: He just doesn't touch them.
7: I just don't go near them.
1: Okay. They're so cute.
0: But I'm going to go play with them, so I will be popping a pill.
1: Okay, good. Let's get into, pop a pill.
0: Yeah.
1: Confucius say, man who goes to bed with itchy butt wakes up with smelly fingers.
2: Hello.
0: Sick.
7: Very true.
1: That's an old one.
0: This Confucius like guy that. Was on to some stuff.
1: He really was.
0: Yeah.
1: Let's get into the three things we need to know from Gandhi. We have covered quite an array of topics this break. You know what I'm saying?
0: So many.
1: Yeah. Okay. Three things. What's going on?
0: Okay. All right. President Trump's ban on some Canadian motorcycles, alcohol, dairy, and other products is now in effect. The ban went into force just after midnight. It's the latest move in the trade war between the two neighbors as Trump looks to force Canada into making trade concessions. Canada, however, has seemingly dug in, with the nation's trade minister noting the government's number one priority is protecting and supporting Canadian workers, farmers, families, and businesses from what it calls unjustified actions. Lindsay Clancy is expected to be back in court today. We know she admitted to strangling her three children before trying to kill herself back in 2023, but claimed in her trial that she was suffering from postpartum psychosis. Her recent murder trial ended in a mistrial after jurors remained split 11-1, with one holdout insisting Clancy was guilty. The others concluded she was innocent by reason of insanity. Prosecutors are expected to announce whether they plan to retry her or drop the case. Her attorney is expected to push for those charges against her to be dropped for sure. And finally, a new study shows insomnia results in a 26% increased risk of stroke and about the same percentage increase in hospital admission.
1: Really?
0: Staying awake. We got to get our sleep. Oh, the Sleep Medicine Review research also suggests insomnia is linked to depression and dementia. The study's lead author says insomnia deserves attention as a warning sign of the status of brain and mental health issues. Insomnia, we know, is the inability to get sufficient sleep. Mm. And those are your three things.
1: How many of us in this room are guilty of this?
4: Yeah.
1: I haven't slept well in years.
4: No, God.
1: And I'm dementia's kicking in.
4: I forget everything.
1: Depression.
4: Constantly.
1: Yeah, it's not good.
0: Nope. Go to bed, man.
1: I can't go to bed.
0: It's
1: mind,
0: just that easy.
1: My mind's wandering.
4: That's what happens at night. Your mind races so much at night, you can't shut it off. It's crazy.
1: I can't stop thinking about Confucius. It has me up.
0: I wonder how much our phones and our digital hygiene, sleep hygiene, impacts all of this. Because when you're on that screen and then you try to go to sleep, you're going to be awake. Your mind's going to be running a lot more.
1: How many times have I checked for the bear this hour? Oh, on my phone. I'm looking right now. All right.
4: You're obsessed.
1: Really, Nate, enough of Confucius. You have one more.
8: Say that one.
1: Confucius say, man with hand in pocket feel cocky all day.
4: I think Froggy said that, not Confucius.
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1: What a spirited show we're having today. I just couldn't help but notice.
4: Best day ever.
1: Oh, we have guests. You want to tell everyone who our guests are today?
28: It's the North Shore Animal League, right?
1: Yeah. Into the microphone helps when you're on the radio show.
4: Hey, Nate.
29: It's the North Shore Animal League.
1: North Shore Animal League. They are the biggest and best in the world when it comes to adopting. I love them.
4: These puppies are so cute.
1: And they got kittens. They got everything. But today it is puppies. These are little pity mixes. And they are so adorable. They're 8 weeks old. They brought four of the five in the entire litter here. It is funny to see how there is always a runt of the litter.
4: Mm-hmm.
1: Like my Max was the runt of his schnauzer litter.
4: My Fred was the runt of the litter as well.
1: Always go to the runt.
4: Yeah.
30: Hey.
1: don't be runty. No, go to the runt. Yes. Now, this little dog, Lucy, she is just adorable.
4: Oh.
1: Adorable. And I couldn't help it. No, Scotty, you let that one puppy lick your nostril.
31: What happened?
1: You let that one puppy lick your nostril.
4: Oh,
1: can you hear me?
4: Can you hear us?
1: All right, I'm done with him. Okay. Never mind.
4: He did. He got right in its face, and they were kissing and loving each other.
1: Making out.
4: Yeah.
1: I loved it. Yeah, what's your question, Scary?
32: So, again, I don't know much about pets, but does the mama dog, does she abandon the runt? I mean, what happens to the runt? Do they just get left behind?
4: No.
1: No, I mean, it's different in every scene.
4: Yeah.
1: But no, the runt is equally taken care of, I do believe. Okay. I need to believe that.
4: Sometimes they struggle a little bit, like, against the other ones to get food and stuff, but usually they're fine.
30: Like, Fred was the last one. He couldn't even get fixed when, you know, you took him to get, you know, fixed all the cats because he was still so small, so he had to wait because he was still tiny. But he's the cutest thing. He's so cute.
1: I always gravitate toward the runt, and maybe it's because I was the runt.
4: Oh,
1: in my class, in my friendship, friendship circle, whatever. Hey, do you want to talk about Boston? Okay, should we bring Diamond in for this?
4: Sure.
1: Diamond, why are you looking at me like?
4: She has no idea what you're going to talk about.
1: Well, she has her own microphone. Why is she coming in?
4: Oh, because I think she heard bring Diamond in.
30: Diamond.
4: Yeah. Hi.
1: You could have stayed in there.
4: I love the face you have on though right now. It's like, what the hell do you want?
1: Yeah, why do you have that face? You have like the somebody farted face.
30: No, I was just confused. I don't know what we're talking
1: Confucius.
30: About.
1: Confucius. All right, so talk about it.
4: Well, Love is Blind, the new season.
1: The Boston season.
4: Yeah.
1: Did you hear the tea from Gandhi?
4: I haven't even told her yet, no.
30: No, what?
1: You ready for it?
4: So you saw that they've released so many of the cast members, so we know who the cast of this season is going to be.
30: Yeah.
4: And I used to live in Boston.
30: Uh-huh.
4: So many of my friends now know these people that are going to be on this show. And the rumors are swirling. Allegedly, one of them, and I have this from multiple sources, I don't know if it's true.
8: I'm going to say that. Just multiple people have told me. One of them's a full-fledged hooker.
9: Oh, I love
4: Wait,
9: it.
4: Like a real prostitute?
8: Like a real sex worker.
1: Goes out,
8: like actually sells,
1: charges money.
8: Yeah,
4: right.
8: Sells the thing for money. And there may be a reveal. I don't know if there's going to be a real reveal or not this season, but apparently that is like absolute.
1: Well, it's brilliant. It's brilliant to get that.
8: Yeah.
1: It's brilliant to float that out there.
4: Good marketing.
1: Because now I'm going to watch. I've never watched that stupid show. Now I'm going to watch to try to figure out which one's the one.
8: Yeah, but I thought you'd be excited about this because Diamond likes the show. I love this stupid show.
1: Look at that look on Diamond's face. It's like Christmas morning.
9: This is going to be good. You should blow it up yourself.
8: Oh, yeah.
9: Just like, boom.
8: Rumor has it.
9: Yeah. Well, you kind of did.
1: She just did.
8: Yeah, I did.
1: Pretty much.
8: Right here.
1: So when does it premiere?
8: Soon. I think October 6th, maybe. Let me double check.
1: I'm in.
9: It's one of the single digits of October because I said, oh, we need to start a countdown.
1: Well, so look, you know, being from Boston.
8: Yes.
1: You know.
8: Yes.
1: And in Bostonians know. Mm-hmm. I wonder if this crew is really going to represent Boston.
8: No. What do you mean? Not at all. I scrolled through it and I was like, what? There's, I don't know.
1: Do you know many of them?
8: I don't know any of them.
1: Oh.
8: I have friends who know a few of them. Mm. So, yeah.
1: Including the lady of the night?
8: The alleged hooker. Yes.
4: Lady of the Night sounds so bad.
8: Lady
4: much
8: of
4: better.
8: The Night. Yeah.
1: It does.
8: Right. It's October 14th that it premieres.
9: Oh, my
1: What else are you watching? What else are you watching, Diamond?
9: We're really into Real Housewives Ultimate Girls Trip right now. It is 10 out of 10. I've said it before. Rob Shooter Slander will never get over on me, okay?
1: Okay.
9: What else? All the Housewives. What about Secret Life of Mormon Wives? There were only 5 episodes, and those 5 episodes were pumping. They were good. So good. What else?
1: Wait, but back to the secret lives of Mormon wives.
9: Yes.
1: What made it so special?
9: Well, it's because the 5 episodes are, remember a few months ago, Taylor Frankie Paul, her Bachelorette show was canceled mm-hmm. because of all the, maybe throwing something at her kid. I don't know.
1: Yeah, right.
9: But it is, they had started filming this season of Secret Life of Mormon Wives and when it happened and everything came out, they stopped. So you kind of see what happens leading up to it and then the big shebang and then it's gone, right? So like 5 episodes, what are you going to do with that? Well, they gave us a lot. It was so good.
1: Okay. Right. I'm in.
9: It was so, you should watch it. You should watch it.
1: Oh boy. Can't wait.
9: Do it for me, please.
1: I'm watching The Gentlemen.
4: Oh, God.
8: So good. I just started that show.
1: Oh, God. You're in season 1.
8: I'm in season 1, episode 3.
1: Oh, it's going to get even better.
4: Yeah, it's so good.
8: It's not what I expected at all, but right. I've also laughed out loud repeatedly. Yeah.
1: What were you expecting?
8: I think I was confusing it with another show. Mm-hmm. I thought it was The Academy. Was that the one with like the
1: nothing
8: superpowers,
1: like that.
8: The
1: nothing
8: superheroes?
1: Like that.
8: That's what I thought it was.
4: Oh, okay.
8: And then I found out what it was, and I was like, oh.
4: No, this is great.
1: Danielle and I, we were in season 2.
4: Yeah.
1: It's
4: good.
1: So great.
8: Don't ruin it for me.
4: This is a show that I think even my 17-year-old will like. He didn't like to watch anything like, you know, YouTube. We YouTube everything.
1: Have you finished
4: that? I think he'll like.
1: Have you finished Lizzie Borden?
4: No. So I'm finishing that and then we'll start Gentlemen season 2. Yeah, I know. I'm a little slow this week. I was putting up Halloween decorations. It's been a week, guys. Come on.
1: So the lead in Monster,
4: yeah,
1: the Lizzie Borden story, is the daughter of Warren Beatty and Annette Bening.
4: Mm-hmm.
1: She's a great actor. Daughter of, hold on, I'm doing this live. Judy. Yeah. No. What's her name?
8: Ella Beatty?
1: Yes. Love her.
4: And she's in...
1: She plays Lizzie Borden.
8: She's Lizzie.
4: Oh, she's Lizzie, yeah.
1: Yeah.
4: I think she's so... I know they say Lizzie's weird looking. I find her so attractive.
1: She's beautiful.
4: I think she's beautiful.
1: She's stunning and she's great at that role. And I've seen her in interviews that she was doing Today Show and stuff like that. She made the rounds
4: mm-hmm.
1: and she's just very personable.
4: Yeah.
1: And they all say the same thing. So, you're a Nepo baby. Ugh. Does she get tired of hearing that?
4: Of course she does.
8: Maybe. But I mean, she also knows. She knows what her life is.
4: Yeah.
1: Well, I know, but you know, they're all asking that question. It's like, oh, yeah. I'm a Nepo baby. Yeah.
8: I bet that happens with all of them whenever they do a tour about anything. You know, like I assume the artists get tired of talking about their album and their tour every trip they go on. So I would think it's probably the same thing.
1: And it's a new audience.
8: Yeah.
1: Another one I want to start watching is Furious. Have you started watching Furious?
8: No.
4: Yes. No.
1: You who said yes?
10: Yep.
4: Nate.
1: Oh, here comes not Nate.
10: Garrett.
4: It's Garrett. Garrett.
1: Garrett?
11: I loved it. If you like SVU, it's like a more advanced version of Law and Order SVU.
1: Okay.
10: I'm in.
11: Emmy Rossum is awesome in it. They have the one character, though. He plays, like, the douchebag in every show. Like, so I'm kind of, like...
1: Is that Nate? Nate has a TV role.
11: Wait, no, I didn't say that. But, oh, have you seen the Willy Wonka show on Netflix?
1: Okay, so I haven't. Do you have
11: the... Yes.
1: It's a game show.
11: It's a reality show, and it ends this week. Yeah, the last two episodes come out.
1: There you go. There's so much coming out in the month of October.
11: Tulsa King comes out?
1: Yeah, it's a great time to just sit home and do nothing. My life. Let's get into sound, shall we?
11: Yes, let's do that. Let's start with Jimmy Kimmel. He is doing a show from Brooklyn this week, and he was talking about the Yankees playing the Red Sox, and then all of a sudden Matt Damon, who is a big Red Sox fan and also has a little bit going on with Kimmel where they act like they hate each other, Kimmel decides to kick Matt Damon out of his show.
12: I'm here with your mom. I'm here with your sister also. Come here, Jill.
13: My mother and my sister?
12: That's right. That's right.
13: Get him out of here right now.
12: I'll tell you what. You can keep me off the show. You can't keep me out of your mom.
1: Oh, my God.
30: Oh, my God.
1: Holy hell. Okay.
11: All right. Let's move over. So does anybody have Meta or Instagram Plus? Anybody pay for it?
1: Not yet, because I don't know. I'm kind of afraid to get it.
11: So listen to one reason why you shouldn't get it. So if you pay $3.99, one of the features is that you can go back and see who has watched your story multiple times.
14: Basically, what this feature does is you can see the timestamp at which someone has first watched your stories. You will see a number of people whose timestamps change and they jump back to the top. Maybe someone watched your story 1 hour ago, and then some number of other people watched your story.
1: Wow, so you can track people going over and over and over and over on your stories?
30: Sort of, yeah.
11: Yeah.
1: You were saying something about this the other day, weren't you?
30: Yes. So it got launched yesterday, and a lot of people are swearing, I will not use Instagram anymore because if people are going to see that I'm watching, it's over. It's not going to give you the exact count. So it's not going to say Elvis Duran watched your story 14 times. You're just going to be able to tell because that person's name will appear at the top repeatedly if you are constantly checking. So they're saying it's basically $3.99 to give yourself anxiety issues and also stalking issues.
1: Okay.
30: Yeah.
1: Sounds like a decent price for that.
30: Great plan. Good plan.
11: All right. So over in San Diego at the airport, you know how they have some lounge singers from time to time as you're walking towards your plane? Well, Jason Mraz saw someone singing and they were singing his song. So what did he do? Hopped up and started singing with them.

0: At the airport?
1: Yeah, right at the airport.
2: So cool.
0: Can you imagine you're out there just, you know, doing your thing, singing to the crowd with your guitar case on the ground, yeah, taking money, and then Jason Mraz walks up, starts singing with you?
2: Right. Yeah.
0: That's pretty cool.
1: All right. So let's do a talk back that we got on the iHeartRadio app. We are a love all, serve all show, of course. So this person wants some help with a former employer.
3: Good morning, beautiful, fabulous people. Could you please do me a favor and wish diarrhea on someone who I worked for? Huh. She has yet to pay me. She's ignoring my messages, and I'm sure I will never see my money. But if you could wish diarrhea on her, I would so appreciate it. Love you all. Keep rocking the airwaves.
4: There you go. We wish diarrhea upon you.
1: Easy. Easy enough right there.
0: There you go.
1: All right. So, Elvis, you know I'm always looking out for you. Just in case this radio thing doesn't work out, you need another job, right?
0: Yeah. Let's not wait.
1: Yeah. So, down in Texas, there is a school, an auctioneer school, where they teach you how to be an auctioneer. And they have classes. And during these classes, you do some vocal warm-ups. So, here is a video. It's called the Auctioneer Academy on Instagram. And here's the warm-up that they do at the beginning of their class.
0: How do you understand what they're saying?
1: I typed out.
0: Oh, he's doing tongue twister.
1: Yeah.
0: Do we have our sheets? Can we do it?
1: The first one, yeah.
0: Betty Butter bought some butter, but
2: oh gosh.
0: Betty Butter bought some butter, but she said this butter's better, bitter.
2: What?
1: And there was they were doing it in sync pretty much of a class of like 50 people.
0: Okay, ready? One, two, three, go.
5: Betty bought her butter, some butter, but she said the butter's bitter. I put it in my batter, it would make my batter bitter. So she bought a bitter batter, batter, put it in her bitter batter, make her bitter batter, better. So she said a bitter batter, butter, butter,
2: butter. Better butter.
0: I was just sitting there going, blah, blah, blah, blah.
1: Soul.
2: Like that sports.
0: Oh my God. You're a good American, Garrett.
1: You're right.
0: Thank you so much. That was a load of fun. Becoming an auctioneer. Stop it.
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3: Jimmy, I'm tired of you.
0: Elvis Duran in the morning show.
4: Diamond's never around when I need her.
5: What do you need?
4: Well, I need Diamond. Got a question for Diamond. Yep. Diamond!
5: She'll come running. Right. She was talking to Andrew about some podcasting stuff a second ago.
4: Okay. Mm-hmm. Diamond.
5: Oh, here she is.
4: Here she is right now. Hey,
5: Hi.
4: Can we talk about your crazy, crazy trip to New Orleans last week?
6: Yes.
4: Okay. I know you had a great time with your friends.
6: Yeah, it was great.
4: Yeah? Mm-hmm. You couple of parades, you know?
6: Couple of parades, a lot of alcohol. Amazing.
4: You binged up?
6: Yes, yes.
4: Was this where you witnessed another woman biting someone?
6: This woman literally bit a man at the bar.
4: Okay, can we talk about this for a second?
6: Yes.
4: What was the situation? She was all juiced up?
6: She was way overserved. She was overserved. We realized it when we were on the elevator going up to the bar. It was like a rooftop bar. She Ooh. Tried to get on the elevator with us, and it was a lot of us. So we were like, hey, some people need to get off. We're trying to, like, push her off. Girl, get off, you know. Some kind of way she ended up getting upstairs and coming straight to us like we were her friends. We realized that she was alone.
4: Oh, God.
6: And so it was one of those situations where, you know, this drunk person is just trying to, like, make friends, but it was just too much. I witnessed her flirt with a married man and his son in front of the mom. It was very weird. She tried to steal a drink from someone. Mm. And so everyone in the bar is like, this woman is a little out of control. Everybody watch her, whatever.
4: Including the bartender? Did you let them know?
6: One of the bartenders had looked at me and was like, yeah, we're not serving her anymore. So, like, we all were like, okay, she'll leave eventually. 5 minutes after that thought, another bartender is, like, screaming for security. Hey, hey, I need you guys to get her out of here. She just bit this man.
4: Oh,
6: and
4: God.
6: I look over.
4: So none of you saw it happen?
6: I could see it, but I didn't realize what I was looking at.
4: She's
6: I was
4: biting,
6: like,
4: a man. How can you not
6: the
4: see
6: man?
4: That?
6: But it was like I was talking to someone in front of me. So I see what's going on, but I'm not paying attention. I'm just like, this lady's crazy. Literally, I, like, look over, like, actually paying attention now. The man is, like, pointing to his arm with a bite mark on it. He's like, she bit me.
5: Did she break skin?
4: Yeah, did she draw blood?
6: No, but you could see the little... He definitely woke up the next morning with a bruise. And his arm was like...
4: Well, that's...
6: The saliva.
4: I don't know. That's assault.
6: Yeah. She should have been arrested, but I guess... I felt like, oh, this is what they do in New Orleans, because they literally didn't even say, like, they just said, get her out. Like, they didn't make that much of a big deal. I'm like, oh, this is normal for these people?
4: Yeah, New Orleans is kind of crazy.
6: Yeah. And then she was like, what? Like, this is clearly what she does. They got her out of there, though.
4: Well, I know, but people assumed she was with you.
6: Hold on. I know, but we tried our best to stay away from her.
4: Oh,
6: like,
4: God.
6: She, like, grabbed my waist at one
4: so
6: point.
4: So she was with no one else?
6: Not one person. So my cousin saw her. There was, like, a little lounge downstairs.
4: That's a red flag.
6: And they claim that she, or they thought that she was with a man downstairs, but the man never made it upstairs. So we're like, no, I don't think she was actually with him. She was trying to find a man to take home. I tell you that much.
5: Oh, Lord.
6: Oof. Yeah.
4: Well, if you're working the crowd, then, you know, you like to do it solo.
5: Yeah. Maybe she wanted to see who tasted best and take them home.
6: Yeah. Honey. Well, she got a taste of that one.
5: They have vampires in New Orleans, right? That's where they are.
6: Yeah.
4: I don't think she was one of them.
5: Okay. I feel like people who party alone, like party by themselves, I do think that's a little bit of a red flag. What is happening?
4: You do.
5: Well, I think you're either, as Danielle likes to say, a lady or a gentleman of the night.
4: Okay.
5: Or you've partied too hard and your friends left you. Mm. Or you partied too hard and you left your friends. Mm-hmm. One of those, it's not going to work out well.
4: Well, I know, but so if I go to the bar and want to have a martini on my own, just kind of...
5: That's not partying.
6: No, that's not partying.
5: I'm talking about you're at a club, dancing in Diamond's face, grabbing her around the waist.
4: That's not me.
5: And it's very dangerous to do that by yourself.
4: Well, and we were talking about this earlier. Of course, with the Cornell story going on, you know, we're talking about rape culture, which is, I hate saying those two words together.
5: That's
4: but
5: awful.
4: On campus. Yeah. You know, there was a story out yesterday, of course, spawned by... This Cornell story. Spawned? Is that the word I'm looking for?
5: Spurred.
4: Maybe. Spawned.
5: Either
4: sounds
5: one.
4: So strange.
5: I think it
4: it's like there's no salmon involved. Anyway, One of the stories, the interview was with this young lady who went to, I believe, Harvard. And she was already in the dorm, but the class had not started. Semester had not officially started. And she was raped. And her friend was raped. And Gandhi has brought this up, but I've heard other people not laugh at this, but look at this phrase, like date rape. What does that mean?
5: I hate that term.
4: Their date and rape, or they don't have anything in common, do they?
5: I feel like the term date rape almost makes it seem friendlier. It's not. Mm. It's rape. It's all rape. It's terrible.
6: Right. Yeah.
5: And I know that they say date rape is just, oh, if you know the person. So it wasn't a random violent act. It's a violent act. I don't care.
4: Look, you know, it is horrible. And in some circles of friends, there's always, typically, there's one friend who drinks a little more than everyone else, who kind of splits from the group, and they're on their own. And if I was out with some girlfriends, I don't know how far I would go to say, no, that's not happening.
2: Right. Well, I'm always the one that says, don't do that. I'm always like the designated, don't do that person.
5: Yeah.
2: Like, make sure one of us stays okay so that you can watch over everybody else.
4: Good God.
5: One of my very, very best friends, I was telling him, she was that way. We gave her a different personality because after a certain amount of drinks, she would just turn a corner. You could see it in her eyes that she was in a completely different place. And she was a runner. She would take off and leave all of us. And the amount of time we would have to spend grabbing her and corralling her back. And she did get into some really bad situations a couple times. But man, as soon as we would see it, we're like, all right, the night's over. We're all going home now. We can't do this.
2: Wow.
4: You know, producer Sam said something really great earlier around the room. She's saying, hey, my little daughter, too young to learn a lot, most things. But I do want her to understand something. It's not only about taking care of yourself. It's also taking care of other people. Yep. You don't even have to know them. Yep. But if you see something going on that's really suspicious, say something to the bartender. Say something. You gotta. Because it's dangerous out there. You know, we're another thing in our conversation. We're talking about, you know, if you go out jogging at night, you know. Oh, I love to go out jog at night because it's cooler and the sun's not out. Well, how dark is it? Where are you jogging?
2: Right.
4: Are there other people around?
5: You know, how sad.
4: Yeah, people can just pull you into an alley. Or if you're out on what you thought was a date, or just, you know, just get together, have drinks, and it turns into something dangerous, who's looking out for you?
2: Right. There was a thing on Instagram yesterday where the dad was trying to teach the daughter about the dangers out there. And he was showing her. He's like, okay, I have my cell phone out. Oh, my gosh, I don't know where I'm going. Hey, could you come over here and help me? So the daughter comes over, looks at the dad's cell phone. The dad had someone come from behind, grab the daughter, put something over her face to show her this is how quick it can happen. And she was freaked out in this video. She did not know her dad was going to do that. But it really shook her into a reality of like, oh, my gosh, you're right. I can't just help everybody or go over to people. Or you got to be careful.
5: And it's sad, too. We spend so much time as a society teaching women and girls how to protect themselves and all the things not to do. And that is important. But I don't think we spend as much time teaching men how to also protect women in more ways than just if you see it happening, do something. But in this group chat that was happening with this Cornell 7, there were 40, 50 guys on that chat. Only one of them that we know was the one that came forward with those text messages, the Snapchat messages, and showed somebody. Mm. That means 49 to 39 others did nothing. That's and you terrible. can't be that way.
2: No.
5: It's everybody's job to look out for everybody.
2: Yep.
4: Look, schnauzers is as much as I can do.
2: Yeah.
4: Having a son or a daughter, especially a daughter, I got to say, I wouldn't know what to do. I would never leave the house, but you have to let them leave the house. And so that's why the people they hang with, very important.
5: Yeah.
4: Right?
5: Because women just keep getting punished for predatory behavior of men. And that's not a great society either.
4: Texts are coming in because we've talked about a lot of stuff here. New Orleans, back on the text. My ex-husband was arrested for attempted murder while on a business trip to New Orleans.
5: What?
4: Another text. I was at a bar in Cleveland. Some girl came up and bit my shoulder blade. It went through the skin. It felt like somebody stabbed me. What are people doing? I'm telling you, alcohol, the devil's neck.
7: That's a whole nother world going on in there.
4: For instance, what?
7: Drugs.
4: Yeah.
7: Drugs of every kind you could possibly imagine. Like, Caden's in school. He's a senior. And Cade told me he was a freshman when he first got to school. He was at one of the college bars, went to the bathroom, and he was shocked. He saw things he had never seen in his life. And he was like, it is unbelievable. He does everything he can to not go to the bathroom at a bar.
2: Wow.

0: So, interesting stories are coming in on the text messages. Yeah, my friends and I, the other night we had to save a 19-year-old girl. She was drunk, and this dude was struggling with her. We approached them, and they left her to us and took off.
1: Oh,
0: good.
1: Yikes.
2: Thank God.
0: Dudes. So it's two dudes, two guys. There you go. All wow. right.
1: It's a big deal.
0: Yeah, you know, this story is just so many different stories.
1: And the saddest thing is it's happening so much, and so many of these people are scared to come forward. And hopefully something like this that we're seeing now will help them want to come forward.
0: I hope so.
1: You know?
0: All right, let's take a break. 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
1: 107.5. Tomorrow, the Wednesday show. I can't wait. Wednesday. Yes. Day before Thursday. What are we watching?
2: Well, it's MLB playoff season, so look for your favorite team. Go Yankees!
1: See you tomorrow. Until then, say peace out, everybody.
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5: What's up, you guys? It's Malachi Barton. My debut single, Stay for the Credits, is officially out. I've been working on this song for a while now, so it feels pretty crazy to finally get to share this side of me with you guys. I hope you love it.

0: 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Zach Dillon checking in for your Tuesday. How you doing? How you feeling? Better than Monday?
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1: So I was watching some of the videos from over the weekend, the nor'easter that basically slammed the entire eastern part of our country. And I started to think, like, I should know the answer to this question, but, like, what is the difference between a nor'easter and a hurricane? Because if you watch some of those videos, you're like, well, that just looks like a hurricane. Like, I don't get it. And so I had to look it up, and I could basically be a scientist at this point. But basically, they say a hurricane has a warm core to it. So the warm ocean water, the warm, moist air rises, releases heat, and fuels the storm, right? With a nor'easter, it has a cold core, and it's powered by the clash of different air masses, usually cold air from Canada meeting warmer, moist air from the Atlantic Ocean. Instead of warm water being its primary fuel source, the temperature contrast between those air masses drives the storm. So, I mean, I basically could be a scientist at this point, now knowing the difference between the two storms.
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1: How did I miss this yesterday? Yesterday was Drink Beer Day. Ah, I mean, that's a really good day of the week.

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1: It's Zach Dillon on the radio. This is so interesting. It's not even October yet, and USPS is out with their suggested holiday mailing and shipping deadlines. They are rushing to Christmas, but I guess it's smart. Put these on your calendar. They say for mail and packages within the continental U.S., so all 48 states aside from Alaska and Hawaii, they recommend send-by date for delivery by December 25th, that'd be December 17th, if you're using USPS Ground Advantage and First Class Mail. Now, for priority mail, the deadline is like a day later, and that's December 18th if you want it there by Christmas. Priority mail expires

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1: 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Coming up in 10. 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
1: Oh, this is like, never mind on a diet. We got the lunch hour coming up at noon here, just a few minutes away. Pillsbury unveiling a gingerbread stuffed cupcake kit. 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

Elvis Duran in the morning in Des Moines, number one hit music station. It's 107.5 Kiss FM. It's a lunch hour after 12 now on your Tuesday. And Zach Dillon, we're going to talk about in 7 minutes the Pillsbury Company. They unveiled a new gingerbread stuffed cupcake kit, and I need it. Hang on.

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1: Did anybody win that Powerball last night? It started to get to that point where I'm going to play it because, yeah, I started getting like close to 500 million. 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
2: You say the holy water's watered down, and this town's lost its faith. Our colors will fade eventually. 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Oh my, oh my love. I take one look at you, you're taking me out.

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1: It's Zach Dylan on the radio. These Zach Dylan on Instagram and TikTok. Look, I want you to follow me actually right now. Open up your Instagram. I'll open up mine. And that way I can follow you right back. But you're going to follow this account. It's The Zach Dylan. So THEZACHDILLON. The Zach Dylan. You'll see the blue check mark so you know it's me. But follow that account. I would love that. I would absolutely love for you to follow me. And I'm going to follow you back. Okay? I'll follow everybody back on the radio right now. The Zach Dylan on Instagram.
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5: 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My debut single, Stay for the Credits, is officially out. 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

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Hey, you have a request or you just want to say hello? 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
1: The one thing you would not want to see if there are floodwaters in your town, this happened to a town in New Jersey. I'll tell you about it.

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1: Obviously, everyone either A, experienced the nor'easter, or at least, at the very least, heard about it, right? If it didn't happen where you're at. But this powerful nor'easter that we had this last weekend, it slammed into the East Coast. I mean, it brought unwanted surprises to a bunch of different cities, including Surf City, New Jersey. And what was in the floodwaters? Like, by the way, floodwaters, like in a town, right? Like your town gets floodwaters and it recedes, right? Because that's how the ocean works. But in comes these floodwaters and you're like, okay, anything but a shark. And guess what? They had a shark. A local resident captured the shark swimming through the brackish floodwater. This was on Saturday. The ocean predator almost blending into the water as he swam around the town. That's like the worst nightmare. The good news is an expert says it was a smooth dogfish, which is a very small, harmless shark that is common in those waters. But to try to explain that to somebody when it just passes by you, right? You see the fin, you're like, all right, I need to move.
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1: 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Funflation. What the heck is that? Well, the price of having fun in America is rising, but consumers continue to spend. We don't care. Like, we have learned that life is far too short and you just got to live. Tomorrow's not guaranteed. So go out and have some fun. Data from Bank of America shows that funflation, the increased cost of fun, is rising, but consumers aren't cutting back. Bank of America says spending on hobbies grew nearly 8% back in August. The latest Bureau of Labor Statistics Consumer Price Index data found that the recreation index, which includes video and audio, pets and pet services, sporting goods and photography, rose nearly 3% in just the last year. The U.S. Census Bureau's advanced monthly trade report, final thing we'll talk about, shows sales at sporting goods, hobby, musical instrument, and bookstores rose almost 11% in the last year. So funflation is rising, but consumers keep spending.
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1: Hope you have a great rest of your Tuesday. The good part about tomorrow is that it's hump day. It's also the final day of September tomorrow. So this time Thursday, we're into the month of October. So how are we going to end September? And what are we going to start October with? You should start thinking about that right now. We'll talk more about that tomorrow because it'll be the last day of September. But you should set some goals, some not like impossible goals for October, but good goals. And you can start them coming up Thursday. We'll start them together. Morning.

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2: 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I am Liz Bethany. Glad to see that we are both here and not dead.
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All the hits and Elvis Duran in the morning. It's 107.5 Kiss FM. What do we think about Instagram Plus and how people can now pay? It's like $4 a month. But then if they pay, then you see their stories or their posts first. It's like, now we're going to have to hide these people. They can see if you rewatch their story too.

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Zara Larsson performed at our iHeartRadio Music Festival, and you'll be able to watch that on Hulu by the end of the week. And then next week, we'll be getting you some money.

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1: 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I think stupid, saying stupid to someone, it's just like an automatic giveaway that you like them, right?

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Did you hear that we're going to have a residency at the Sphere with John Mayer? He'll do at least 6 shows starting in April if you're interested.

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0: 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Tis the season for costumes. I love a good story about like crazy things that happen while in costume. And there was a group of people. I don't know if we know why they were dressed up, but they were Batman and some other superheroes. And I guess a guy stole someone's purse. And like this guy dresses Batman. He climbs up a wall and is able to get the purse back and then return it to the person. And now that I'm saying it, I kind of wonder if it was staged, but all these news articles making it seem very real. So I don't know. Maybe this like bad guy, he just said, all right, I'm a bad guy. Let's see if these superheroes are actually heroes.
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1: This man has a really nice new song. 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

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You know, if you want to win $1,000 from us for doing basically nothing.

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1: I watched one of the new rom-coms on Prime, which they just, like, they have the best rom-coms, period. But it's called The Love Hypothesis. Lily Reinhart's in it. I cried. And I don't know if I've just become easier to make cry. But the beginning of the movie, I was like, there's no way you're going to make me believe this relationship. This is terrible. And then I did.

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It's 107.5 Kiss FM. Someone hit me up on Instagram at Elizabethany asking what kind of gifts I've been doing for my husband for the 40 days. It's a lot of his favorite foods, but also some messages from his favorite people and then experiences that we've always talked about doing, but I actually booked it, made it happen.

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